0: Is she really going out with him?
1: Well, there she is. Let's ask her.
0: Betty, is that Jimmy's ring you're wearing?
1: Mm-hmm. Gee, it must be great riding with him.
0: Is he picking you up after school today?
1: Mm-mm.
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1: With who?
0: The girl next door, you know? I don't know what to do.

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1: From the Sky News Centre at 7, prisoners convicted of all types of unlawful killing will be excluded from the early release scheme in England and Wales.
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1: 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Even my dog's depressed. 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
3: 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Yes. Just lining up some surprises for you. Is that right? Let's start off with the Bee Gees' Too Much Heaven song on Love from Tony.

But did you know that that was a hit in 1978, I think it was, if my memory serves me correctly. 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That's quite a lot of money, isn't it? Wow. This is Air Supply now on Love From...

0: That's the Backstreet Boys and Drowning in Your Love. 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
1: I do love a happy ending, don't you?
0: We do, on Love from Tony, my dearest listener. This is Tony Lloyd on your favourite radio station every week, at least with loads and loads of love songs. Now, coming up, I'll let you know how you can get a mention on a future Love from Tony show. And I'll let you know who I've been interviewing recently on my podcast series, Music Stories with Tony Lloyd.

0: There's the Stylistics and You Make Me Feel Brand New. Oh, yeah. If you ever have a chance of seeing them live, please make an effort to go and see them. They are fantastic, especially all the moves and everything that they've been doing for about 50 years. And they've got some fantastic pyjamas as well. Yeah. Gold ones, silver ones, all sorts of... 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What do I know? I don't wear any. More in a moment. Hang on, please. Love from Tony.
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0: you know, she came back after all that. Yep, and they lived happily ever after, didn't they?
1: I do love a happy ending, don't you?
0: We do like a happy ending. This is Tony Lloyd on your favourite radio station. Oh, dear. Ooh, in the next hour, we've got the double dose of romance. I haven't decided who we're going to feature this week. It's just two back-to-back from the same artist on the double dose. That's in the next hour. I know you can stay that long. I know you can. Rick Astley now, and Cry for Help.

Estás escuchando Amor de Tony. You are listening to Love from Tony.

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Yeah, lovely, lovely, lovely. 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And then towards the end of your 60s, for heaven's sake, you finally find that person you've been searching for your whole life. 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

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Got to tell this world that you mind. That you mind. That you mind. That you mind. That you mind. That you mind. That you mind. That you mind. That you mind. That you mind. That you mind. That you mind. That you mind. That you mind. That you mind. That you mind. That you mind. That you mind. That you mind. That you mind. That you mind. That you mind. That you mind. That you mind. That you mind. That you mind. That you mind. That you mind. That you mind. That you mind. That you mind. That you mind. That you mind. That you mind. That you mind. That you mind. That you mind. That you mind. That you mind. That you mind. That you mind. That you mind. That you mind. That you mind. That you mind. That you mind. That you mind. That you mind. That you mind. That you mind. That you mind. That you mind. That you mind. That you mind. That you mind. That you mind. That you mind. That you mind. That you mind. That you mind. That you mind. That you mind. That you mind. That you mind. That you mind. That you mind. That you mind. That you mind. That you mind. That you mind. That you mind. That you mind. That you mind. That you mind. That you mind. That you mind. That you mind. That

0: News from Sky. Just a reminder, Malta and Gozo are 1 hour ahead of the UK.
1: From the Sky News Centre at 8, prisoners jailed for unlawful killing will not be included in the early release scheme to ease prison overcrowding in England and Wales. The Prime Minister confirmed the decision on the BBC this morning. There'd been an outcry from victims' families over plans to reduce manslaughter sentences under the original plans. One of those worried was Hetty Barkworth Nanton, whose friend Joanna Simpson was killed by her ex-husband in 2010.
2: The priorities of government must first and foremost be about public safety, and secondly, within that context, about protecting victims and ensuring victims see justice.
1: More than 730 people have died during devastating floods on the border between Nepal and Tibet. The latest figures suggest at least 48 British nationals are among the thousands still missing following Wednesday's disaster. Roslyn Gabriel is the National Director for World Vision Nepal.
3: We've had contact with some people there, and they're in desperate need of particularly food items at this stage and hygiene. Our team is on the ground trying to find different ways in. They've tried one route and have had to divert because the access is just so challenging to get support into these communities.
1: Rescue efforts are continuing after a vessel was reported to be in distress in the English Channel. A helicopter, along with other aircraft and lifeboats, have been scrambled to the area off the coast of Plymouth. British boxer Moses Itauma suffered a shock defeat to Filip Hrgović in their world heavyweight title fight in London. The 21-year-old needed oxygen after the bout and was taken to hospital for checks. Tottenham boss Roberto De Zerbi says he has confidence in his squad despite picking up their second loss of the Premier League season yesterday. Spurs were beaten 2-0 at home to Newcastle, having already fallen to a 3-0 defeat to Brentford last weekend. And Celtic maintained their winning start to the Scottish Premiership season with a 2-1 victory over Falkirk. That's the latest. I'm Kat Suave.
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0: And here we go. Welcome along to the Mystery Top 40. We're going on a trip back to the 80s on the show today as we count down the 40 biggest selling singles from this week in a mystery year. All you have to do is try and figure out what year from the 80s the mystery year is. Good luck to you. Let's begin the numbers and off we go. At number 40, it's The Mission and Beyond the Pale. And straight away, here's your first song. It's a new entry for Prefab Sprout, the king of rock and roll.
1: Number 39.

0: Okay.
1: That's new entry on the Mystery Top 40, number 39, Prefab Sprout and the King of Rock and Roll. Let's continue the numbers right now. 38 is Tiffany and Could Have Been. 37, When Will You Make My Telephone Ring from Deacon Blue. There's a new entry at 36, Derek B and Bad Young Brother. 35, The House Martins, There Is Always Something There to Remind Me. Number 34, Glenn Goldsmith and Dreaming. At 33, it's Prove Your Love from Taylor Dane. Number 32, Luther Vandross, I Gave It Up When I Fell in Love. And at number 31, it's Bross and Drop the Boy. At number 30, Adventures and Broken Land. A new entry at 29, Magnum and Start Talking Love. Number 28, it's Jellybean and Adele Bertai, Just a Mirage. Number 27, Rob Bass and DJ Easy Rock, It Takes Two. At number 26, The Christians and Born Again. And at 25, The Primitives with Out of Reach. Number 24, Joyce Sims and Walk Away. And at 23, it's Brenda Russell with Piano in the Dark. Number 22, Narada and Divine Emotions. And at number 21, it's Pebbles with Girlfriend. Paul Baker with the Mystery Top 40. We are now into the top 20 biggest selling singles from this week in our mystery year. And here we go, from the soundtrack of Dirty Dancing, here's Patrick Swayze and Wendy Fraser, She's Like the Wind.
2: Number 20.

0: This is the Mystery Top 40. Patrick Swayze and Wendy Fraser, She's Like the Wind, is at number 20. But what is the year? At number 19, it's Jermaine Stewart with Get Lucky. Number 18 is a new entry for Prince with Alphabet Street. At number 17, a new entry for Harry Enfield and Loads of Money. At number 16, it's Fleetwood Mac with Everywhere. At number 15, Star Turn on 45 Pints and Pump Up the Bitter. At number 14, it's Will Downing with A Love Supreme. Here comes Climie Fisher. Love changes everything.
1: Number 13.

0: It's at number 13 on the Mystery Top 40, Climby Fisher. And Love Changes Everything. Number 12 is James Brown and the Payback Mix Part 1. At number 11 is Pat and Mick, Let's All Chant. We got the highest new entry coming up for you very soon. That's at number 10. It's from New Order and it's Blue Monday. And it's coming next.
1: 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What is the year? 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

0: place at number 9, George Michael and One More Try. Before that, at number 10, it was the highest new entry for New Order with Blue Monday. Here comes Michael Jackson together with the Jackson 5, climbing one place, I Want You Back.
1: Number 8.

Last week, that was number two. This week, it's number seven. Going down five places, the Pet Shop Boys with Hearts. Before that, at number eight, climbing one place, Michael Jackson and the Jackson 5, I Want You Back, the remix. Can't tell you what it is because it's the year. All right, then, at number six, there's no change for Natalie Cole. This is Pink Cadillac.

0: Cole, Pink Cadillac, remains the same at number 6 on this week's Mystery Top 40. There's no change at number 5 coming up next as well. Bananarama, I Want You Back is on the way.
1: 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Paul Baker with the Mystery Top 40. Feel good. 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

0: This is the Mystery Top 40. Two songs from the Stock Aitken & Waterman Hit Machine. Back to back at number four, there's no change. Hazel Dean, Who's Leaving Who. Before that, at number five, also no change. Bananarama, I Want You Back. There's no change here either as we go into the top three. Here's Danny Wilson and Mary's Prayer.
1: Number three.

0: still one of my favourite songs. Danny Wilson, number three on this week's Mystery Top 40. That's Mary's Prayer. All right, two songs left to go. One is last week's number one, and the other is a climber of 10 places. And that's coming up for you right now. It will be number one next week, though. I can tell you that by looking into my crystal ball. Here comes Fairground Attraction. Climbing 10 places from last week's 12 is perfect.
1: Number two.

0: up 10 places to number 2. Fairground Attraction and Perfect on the Mystery Top 40. There's no change at the number 1 slot. I'll tell you what it is and what the mystery year is right after this.
1: What is the year? Paul Baker with the Mystery Top 40. 10.
0: New entry for New Order.
1: 9.
0: It's down for George Michael.
1: 8.
0: Going up for the Jackson 5.
1: 7.
0: It's down for the Pet Shop Boys.
1: 6.
0: No change for Natalie Cole.
1: 5.
0: No change for Bananarama.
1: 4.
0: No change for Hazel Dean.
1: 3.
0: And no change for Danny Wilson.
1: 2.
0: It climbs for Fairground Attraction.
1: Number 1.
0: And no change at the top of the charts. Still there for S-Express and the theme from S-Express from our mystery year, 1988.
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0: News from Sky. Just a reminder, Malta and Gozo are 1 hour ahead of the UK.
1: From the Sky News Centre at 9, the Prime Minister's announced changes to the early prisoner release scheme in England and Wales, meaning those found guilty of unlawful killing will not be freed. Andy Burnham's told the BBC the revisions mean two men convicted in relation to the death of PC Andrew Harper will stay behind bars. His mum, Debbie Adlam, says victims and their families need to be prioritised.
2: For us, it's good news that our offenders will serve at least the time that they were supposed to within the prison service. And I just ask really that just carry on looking, don't stop here. And, you know, there has to be more that can be done to protect other people.
1: The total number of British nationals missing after flash floods tore through the border region between Nepal and Tibet now stands at 48. Officials say over 3,000 people are unaccounted for across both countries, and over 700 have died after huge waves crashed through the region on Wednesday. A manhunt's underway after a deadly shooting at a rave in Switzerland. Police in the Aargau region say they've launched a major operation after one person died and five others were injured. Lifeboats, civilian boats and aircraft have been involved in an overnight rescue mission after a vessel was reported in distress in the English Channel. The search is concentrated on an area off the Plymouth coast. Despite spending more than £300 million this summer, Tottenham are bottom of the Premier League this morning. They lost 2-0 to Newcastle to register back-to-back defeats. Manager Roberto De Zerbi says he's working hard to help the players change their mindset.
3: It's the biggest problem, it's the biggest challenge, it's the biggest target, is to find a right mentality. Unfortunately, you can't buy the mentality in the transfer market or putting many players inside.
1: Elsewhere, Scottish champion Celtic made it 3 Premiership wins from 3 with a 2-1 victory over Falkirk. That's the latest. I'm Kat Suave.
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0: Hello, welcome along to another Mystery Top 40. Paul Baker on your radio for the next hour as we count down the 40 biggest selling singles from this week in a mystery year. And as always, you will be hearing the top 10 in full. Somewhere within the 1990s is where our year comes from today. So let's start those numbers. At number 40, Faithless, Bring My Family Back. At 39, Armin van Helden with Flowers. New at 38, Get It On from Phoebe One. And at 37, The Fun-Loving Criminals, Korean Bodega. 36, a new entry, Push and Universal Nation. At number 35, Whitney Houston, It's Not Right But It's Okay. At 34, a new entry for Mishka, Give You All The Love. New at 33, Pretenders with Human. And new at number 32, it's Johnny Shaker with Pearl River. And here we go with the first song on this week's countdown. Here come the Venga Boys, We Like To Party.
1: Number 31.

0: number 31 is the Venga Boys. We like to party. Into the top 30 now with DMX, a new entry, slip in at 30. At 29, it's Glamour Kid and Shola Ammer with Taboo. It's a new entry at 28, Bare Naked Ladies, It's All Been Done. And at 27, the former number one flat beat from Mr. Wazzo. And number 26, Honeys with Love of a Lifetime. At 25, Cast and Beat Mama. At 24, it's TQ with Bye Bye Baby. And Eminem is at 23 with My Name Is. A new entry at number 22 with Varacoca and Carte Blanche. And let's get your next song on right now. It's a mashup of many of the popular artists of the 90s. It was first performed at the Brit Awards in our mystery year. Here come the Super Troopers, and thank ABBA for the music.
1: Number 21. 21.

0: Super Troopers thanking ABBA for the music at number 21. And into the top 20 for you right now at number 20, Busta Rhymes and Janet. What's it gonna be? And here comes Britney. Her debut single, Baby One More Time, this week on our countdown, is at this position.
1: Number 19.

0: Britney Spears. Baby One More Time is at number 19. At number 18 on the Mystery Top 40, Cartoons and Witch Doctor. 17, New Radicals, You Get What You Give. 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At number 14, Cooler Shaker and Shower Your Love. Former number one, Martine McCutcheon, is at number 13 with Perfect Moments. And a new entry at number 12 for Pete Heller with Big Love. And a new entry at number 11 for Fierce with Days Like That. Stand by as we go into the top 10 in our mystery year, somewhere within the 1990s, and we'll have Basement Jacks going down four places from last week's six. Red Alert is on the way next at number 10.
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0: This is the Mystery Top 40. That's Fatboy Slim right here, right now. Last week's 4, this week's 9, going down 5 places. Before that, at number 10, down from last week's 6, going down 4, Red Alert from Basement Jacks. Here's a song going down 1 place from last week's number 7. This is Fats and Small with Turn Around.
1: Number 8.

the Offspring. Why don't you get a job? Down from last week's 2 to this week's 7 on the Mystery Top 40. Before that, down 1 from last week's 7 to this week's 8, Fats and Small with Turn Around. We're just one step away from the top 5 and there are still 4 new entries to come. Here comes one of those right now, going straight in for Bryan Adams and Chicane. This is Cloud number 9. Number

0: a new entry. Bryan Adams with Chicane on the remix. Cloud number 9 is at number 6. We've still got 3 new entries to come. The top 5 is coming next. And TLC go down 2 places. No Scrubs is coming up at number 5.
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0: That's a new entry at number four. Stereophonics, Pick a Part That's New. Before that, down two places from last week's three to this week's five, TLC with No Scrubs. Still two new entries to go. Here's another of them for you right now as we go into the top three. This is 911 and Private Number.
1: Number three.

0: It's a new entry at number 3, but it's not the highest. Private number 911. This is the Mystery Top 40, getting closer to the number 1 and finding out what the mystery year is. With just 2 songs left to go, we've got a new entry and last week's number 1. And the song in the runner-up position is last week's number 1, going down one place. Here's Westlife and Swear It Again.
1: Number 2.

0: That's last week's number one on the Mystery Top 40. Westlife, Swear It Again, is now at number two. The highest new entry is going straight in at number one. You'll find out what that is and the mystery year right after the countdown.
1: What is the year? Paul Baker with the Mystery Top 40. 10.
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0: It's down for TLC.
1: 4.
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1: 2.
0: And it's down for Westlife.
1: Number 1.
0: The highest new entry goes straight into the top of the countdown for the Backstreet Boys and I Want It That Way. And that's coming up next from our mystery year, 1999.
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0: Top of the hour, time for some international news from Sky. Just a reminder, the UK is 1 hour behind Malta and Gozo.
1: From the Sky News Centre at 10, criminals serving sentences for all types of unlawful killing won't be eligible for the early release scheme in England and Wales. The Prime Minister's told the BBC that hundreds of convicts will remain behind bars after revisions to the plan to ease overcrowding in jails. It means two men convicted over PC Andrew Harper's death will stay inside. Prison Governor Robin Tangi says the system's under pressure.
2: It's busy. Things are challenging at the minute. Obviously, we've had capacity pressures for a number of years. That pressure builds up over time and our kind of resilience obviously is affected over time. We have had to adapt over the last few years of capacity issues.
1: Rescuers are using excavators to clear the rubble from a power station in Nepal where more than 100 people are thought to be trapped. Upwards of 700 are now thought to have died while 48 British nationals are still missing following flash floods. A shooting at a rave in northern Switzerland's left one person dead and five others injured. Police say they're still looking for the suspect in the Aargau region. It's understood Iceland has voted against a proposal to resume talks to join the European Union. Voters say they were divided over issues including security and the fishing industry. The 60th anniversary of the Notting Hill Carnival gets underway properly in West London later. Around a million people are expected to attend the two-day celebration, which features music, dancing and costumes honouring Caribbean culture. Tamsin Salfrace, a costume designer at the event, says it's hard not to have a good time.
3: It's just a celebration of both Caribbean culture and inclusive of people who would like to be involved in the Caribbean culture. That's food, that's music, that's dancing, and it's just a really joyous occasion. This year is the 60th anniversary of Notting Hill Carnival, so even more jubilation this year.
1: And there was heartbreak for British heavyweight boxer Moses Itauma last night. He was stopped in the ninth round of his first world title fight against Croatian Filip Hrgović. That's the latest. I'm Kat Suave.

0: Metro Years.
1: Here we go. Welcome along to the Retro Years. This is Paul Baker with you for the next 2 hours. I'll bring you some classic tracks from recent years and some from many, many years gone by. We've got hits from the 80s, 90s, noughties and the 2010s coming up for you. We're going to start with Neo from the noughties. This is Because of You on the Retro Years.
0: Paul Baker with the Retro Years.

0: Cowboy and Dance Dance on the Retro Years. Chris Isaac before that with Blue Hotel, and B.O.B. and Hayley Williams with Airplanes. On the way, we've got Then Jericho and Rudimental next.
1: Paul Baker with the Retro Years.
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1: Don't stop. Paul Baker with the Retro Years.

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Big Area. And before that, Rudimental, Lay It All On Me. Coming up next.

0: Kind of Rush from Booty Love on the retro years. Hanson with Bop before that. And Mika, Big Girl, You Are Beautiful. Stand by for Big Mountain, Baby, I Love Your Way.
1: Paul Baker with the retro years. Gozo Radio.

Oz's debut solo single, Cisco, and Dance For Me from the Noughties and Baby I Love Your Way, Big Mountain from 1994 before that. It's got Soul to Soul playing very soon for you. First, though, let's take you back with the original version of Valerie from the Zootons.

The Retro Years.

0: Top of the hour, time for some international news from Sky. Just a reminder, the UK is 1 hour behind Malta and Gozo.
1: From the Sky News Centre at 11, the Prime Minister's confirmed anyone convicted of unlawful killing will not be freed from prison early in England and Wales.
2: Those who have been convicted for indecent assault, those convicted for death by dangerous driving, all of these offenders now will remain in prison, hundreds of them.
1: Andy Burnham's told the BBC those found guilty of historic child sex offences will also be blocked from the early release scheme. The changes mean PC Andrew Harper's killers will remain behind bars, while extra space in jails will be created by deporting foreign prisoners. Two people are still missing after a fishing boat sank off the coast of Plymouth last night. The Coast Guard's confirmed three others were rescued after making the call for help in the English Channel. Nepal's calling for specialist foreign assistance as flood rescue operations resume after a weather-related pause. Around 700 people are confirmed to have died there and in neighbouring Tibet following Wednesday's catastrophic floods. More than 3,000 are still missing. Niraj Kalwani's in the Nepalese capital Kathmandu, desperately searching for his relatives.
3: We have contacted the Chinese embassy, Australian embassy. We are searching in hospitals. We have contacted Isha Foundation, who was the tour operator. But still, no information, no nothing. We're hoping we find some information.
1: A murder investigation's been launched after the body of a woman was discovered in Liverpool. A member of the public found the remains in Stanley Park on Friday. NASA's preparing to launch a new telescope into space, which will help search for planets beyond our solar system. It's known as Roman and will collect huge amounts of data to give scientists new ways to study distant galaxies and stars. And goalkeeper Emi Martinez has officially joined Chelsea from Aston Villa. The deal for the Argentina internationals reportedly worth £7.5 million. That's the latest. I'm Kat Suave.
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7: Let me kick it to you right quick, man. Not on some gang-ish, man, on some real-ish. Anybody done been through the same thing, I'm sure you feel the same way.

to the 90s on the Retro Years with Steps and Better Best Forgotten, T.I. and Justin Timberlake before that with Dead and Gone. And now it's time to get just a little bit whiny. His sound.

0: is the Retro Years of the Foo Fighters and Best of You, Gabrielle with Walk On By before that, and Sam Smith with Writings on the Wall. Drake is next with Hotline Bling.
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2: You used to call me on my. You used to.

taking you to the 1980s with Only for Love. That's Limahl and Drake before that with Hotline Bling. This is the Retro Years. I'm Paul Baker. On the way, OMD from the 90s and Sailing on the Seven Seas and Razorlight from the noughties in the morning. First, though, here's Deepest Blue and Deeper.

0: for that. OMD sailing on the seven seas. Stand by for McFly, they're on the way, and Robbie Williams with Millennium is playing next, right here on the Retro Years.
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0: And now, at the top of the hour, news from Sky. Just a reminder, Malta and Gozo are 1 hour ahead of the UK.
1: From the Sky News Centre at midday, the Prime Minister has announced changes to the early prisoner release scheme in England and Wales, meaning those found guilty of unlawful killing will not be freed. The revisions mean two men convicted over the death of PC Andrew Harper will stay behind bars. His mum, Debbie Adlam, says victims and their families need to be prioritised.
2: For us, it's good news that our offenders will serve at least the time that they were supposed to within the prison service. And I just ask really that just carry on looking, don't stop here. And, you know, there has to be more that can be done to protect other people.
1: A British woman's died after being stabbed at a train station in Germany. It happened at Rosenheim, south of Munich. A German national's been arrested. Concerns are mounting in Nepal that bad weather could further delay rescue efforts following the devastating flash floods near the border with Tibet. More than 700 people across both countries have been killed. The Coast Guard says an intensive search is continuing after a fishing boat sank off the coast of Plymouth last night. Two people are still missing. NASA is aiming to launch its newest telescope shortly, which could help explore our galaxy and beyond. It will help astronomers analyse dark matter, dark energy and exoplanets. Dr. Nikki Fox from the Space Agency says it could be revolutionary.
3: It's only a few months that we'll start seeing those first light images. For me, really seeing our Milky Way, it's like it's our galaxy, it's our galactic home. That's where we live in the universe, and being able to see this in unprecedented detail is just so exciting.
1: England's cricketers have set Pakistan a target of 389 runs to win the second test at Lord's. The hosts were bowled out for 208 in their second innings, with Mohammad Abbas taking five of the wickets. And Rangers will be desperate for a win as they kick off today's Scottish Premiership action at Aberdeen shortly. The Glasgow club have failed to win their opening two league games and were knocked out of Europe this week. That's the latest. I'm Nick Qureshi.
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4: Hi, this is Lisa Law from the Hog Farm at Woodstock. And you've got the flower power hour. Peace, love, and rock and roll.
0: It was one more Saturday night, and Jack Straw and the Candyman were shooting pics with Kodachrome under a half moon and singing either the Tombstone Blues or the Subterranean Homesick Blues. I couldn't tell which. Suddenly,
5: I want you to puff,
0: the Magic Dragon said.
5: And try a little tenderness, because you upset the grace of living when you lie.
0: So I figured, well, death don't have no mercy, but that ain't nobody's business but my own. Now, what did I do with that Kodachrome? Today we're talking with Lisa Law, an American photographer and documentary filmmaker, perhaps best known for being associated with the hog farm who fed all those people at Woodstock in 1969. Hi, Lisa. Welcome to the Flower Power Hour.
4: Hi. Well, we didn't feed them all. We only fed 200,000.
0: Oh, is that all? Okay. I'm going to go back before Woodstock, before us hippies came to be, in the days of the beatniks and the early folk singers.
6: Groovy. Groovy.
4: In the 60s is when songs really got interesting. And right. That's all because, I think, of marijuana and psychedelics.
0: Mm-hmm. Yeah. We're chatting with Lisa Law on the Flower Power Hour. Being famous for feeding folks at Woodstock, you've also been taking photos since you were a little kid, I understand. Is that right?
4: Yes. I had a brownie that my father gave me when I was six, and he was a 16-millimeter man. He would document his life. He went boar hunting in Mexico, and he went fishing in Guaymas, and he would document that. So I'm watching that, right? Mm-hmm. And he gave me a little camera, so I go around, and I'm shooting everybody. This is what my kids ended up doing, and my grandkids ended up doing. So I now have a lot of photographers in the family because of the same thing. I would give them cameras and show them how to use them. So my oldest daughter, Pilar, runs a gallery. Uh-huh. She's got two galleries up on Canyon Road in San Jose.
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1: People take pictures, but they don't keep their negatives.
0: But you always
1: That's
0: have.
1: That's how I was able to do my book, Flashing on the 60s, the movie Flashing on the 60s, and then the book interviews of icons of the people flashing on the 60s.
0: Mm-hmm. You met your husband, Tom, at that time.
1: Well, what happened was is that I was working for Frank Weber. Frank Weber was the manager of the Kingston Trio, and we went backstage at a Peter, Paul, and Mary concert. I got up and I shot Peter, Paul, and Mary. Went backstage and met them, and there was this really good-looking guy, blonde-headed, muscular, smart-looking guy, and that was Tom Law. And he was the road manager for Peter, Paul, and Mary.
2: Papa

0: Lisa Law is with us today on the Flower Power Hour.
1: By keeping all my photographs and taking care of them and getting it out there that I have that and on my website and stuff like that, people are always calling me for footage or for stills, and they're using them for their books. I've done many book covers or inside stuff at Bob Dylan. Stay

0: Lisa Law with us on the Flower Power Hour.
1: And when Bob came in, he went to the castle to rent a room. And of course, because I was the cook, I was cooking for him, cleaned his room. That's when I shot his typewriter. That's one of my pictures of him. And then Albert came over and they were blonde on blonde, shot, which is now considered, believe it or not, the best picture ever shot of Bob Dylan. There are so many photographs of him, but this one is kind of special, magical. And he's just kind of looking down with his dark glasses. He's talking to Albert. So that picture is now in my book, and that Bob Dylan Center, and it's 15 feet tall and 17 feet wide.
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3: The guilty undertaker sighs, the lonesome organ grinder cries, the silver saxophones say I should refuse you. The cracked bells and washed out homes.

0: plaza, and we go to hear Otis Redding with Bob. And we're sitting there, and Otis gets up and playing, and I'm like, holy crap, this is fantastic. So I jumped up, and I took these pictures, which then became Atlantic Records promo shots for Otis Redding. They did the cover of Last Album with my pictures.
1: This is a song that I want to dedicate

0: spreading peace and love with Otis Redding, Bob Dylan, Peter, Paul and Mary, Paul Simon, and the Kingston Trio.
1: And doing it with the help of some cool stories and incredible memories from photographer, documentary filmmaker, and Woodstock grocer Lisa Law this hour.
0: She's led an incredible life, from growing up in Haight-Ashbury to feeding folks at Woodstock, to raising kids in a commune and making movies and writing books.
1: Plus, she had a long affair with a famous musician that we'll get into later on.
0: But first, let's get back to her days living in the castle, a four-story mansion in L.A. that housed a lot of folk singers and rockers back in the day.
2: You've got the flower power hour.
1: Lisa, who else do you remember hanging out with at the castle?
3: Tim Harden was hanging out there, and I shot his album cover in the jade plants down below. There was a beautiful 3 acres of garden below the house, and I shot this really nice picture of Tim Harden, which was his first album cover. And then later, I was supposed to shoot his last album cover. We were talking on the phone, and I said, I'll be over there tomorrow morning. What time do you want me over there? And he said, well, about 11. And I said, okay, and I'll shoot you next album cover. And at 8 o'clock in the morning, I get a phone call, and it's my brother. And he said, did you know Tim Harden? And I said, what do you mean, know Tim Harden? He says, well, he died last night.

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1: I shot Janis Joplin with Big Brother and the Holding Company in 67 when we moved to the Haight-Ashbury. And then when she came to my house in Truchess, I shot a picture of her leaning up against adobe wall with Tommy Masters. Mm.

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Even my dog's depressed. 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
4: So we were there, all these musicians are coming to the castle, and Allen Ginsberg and Richard Mimi Farinha came and played their dulcimers. Wow. Tiny Tim was at the Phantom Cabaret, and he came over. All sorts of people and actors. Owsley with his ass, and he was there. Bob Dylan had a big party there, and everybody showed up. All the musicians showed up. It was a blast. The castle was a blast.

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Is there a whole

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But the tears on her cheeks are from laughter.

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1: Talking with Lisa Law on the Flower Power Hour. Tell us about the first human being. Was that in Golden Gate Park?
2: Yeah, that was in Golden Gate Park. They had this gathering of the tribes for a human being. And that's when Timothy Leary got up and said, turn on, tune in, and drop out.
1: Right, yeah.
2: So that's when I shot the picture of Allen Ginsberg dancing to the Grateful Dead. And a friend of mine parachuted from an airplane with

0: being brought to you by Case.
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1: Celebrating the power of the flower with a couple of groups that played at the first human being back in the 60s, Hot Tuna and the Grateful Dead.
2: Also, Dylan, Janice, and Tim Harden, all introduced by stories from the life of our guest this hour, Lisa Law. We spent over 2 hours on the phone with Lisa, and she's got a ton more great stories to share with us. We'll save those for another show.
1: And Lisa Law will also be back with us during Woodstock Week.
2: Yeah, she helped source the food for a couple hundred thousand hungry freaks with the help of the hog farm folks.
3: Bulletin!
1: A little peek into Lisa's extracurricular activities.
4: What?
2: One of my favorite artists, Taj Mahal. You got a chance to shoot him. Did you get a chance to hang out with him at all?
3: Well, I'm going to be very candid with you.
2: Sure.
3: Because I think all his wives and girlfriends know it anyway, but I was his lover for 29 years.
2: Oh, is that right? Wow. Good for you.
3: But I was only his Santa Fe girl.
2: Oh, I see.
3: Taj Mahal has a reputation for having a girl in every port.
2: Is that right?
3: Now, maybe 10 years ago, I wouldn't have said that. But now that we're older and he's my age, I think it's out there. I was his girlfriend here in Santa Fe and sometimes his roadie. A wonderful historian. He's in my movie, Watching on the 60s.
2: Mm-hmm.
3: He knows more about music than anybody else I know, besides Bob Dylan. And he stuck to his guns. A lot of people didn't appreciate him during the 80s and the 90s. They didn't appreciate him.
2: Yeah.
3: Now they're appreciating him more.

0: 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Just a reminder, the UK is 1 hour behind Malta and Gozo.
1: From the Sky News Centre at 1, some breaking news. A passenger ferry carrying 270 people has capsized off northern Cyprus. The boat was heading to the Turkish port of Tasuku, according to local media. Most of those on board have been located, but around 100 are reported to be unaccounted for. Criminals serving sentences for all types of unlawful killing won't be eligible for the early release scheme in England and Wales. Revisions announced by the Prime Minister mean that two men convicted of the manslaughter of PC Andrew Harper will stay in prison. One Governor, Robin Tangi, says the system's under pressure.
2: It's busy. Things are challenging at the minute. Obviously, we've had capacity pressures for a number of years. That pressure builds up over time and our kind of resilience obviously is affected over time. We have had to adapt over the last few years of capacity issues.
1: A German national has been arrested after a 31-year-old British woman was stabbed to death at a train station in Germany. Officers were called to Rosenheim in Bavaria in the early hours of this morning. Iceland has voted against a government proposal to resume talks to join the European Union. The country was divided over issues including security and its fishing industry. NASA's newest telescope has launched successfully from Cape Canaveral in Florida.
3: 3, 2, 1, ignition and liftoff. Go Falcon Heavy and go Roman Space Telescope.
4: And liftoff of NASA's Roman Space Telescope on a mission to revolutionize our understanding of the universe. Falcon Heavy has cleared the tower and is on its way to space.
1: The giant lens will probe some of the biggest cosmic enigmas in the universe. They include dark energy and dark matter. The project, costing around £3 billion, will also search for planets beyond the solar system and test gravity at vast scales. To football, and it is goalless at half-time between Rangers and Aberdeen at Pittodrie. The Glasgow club are hoping to win their first Scottish Premiership game under boss Derek McInnes. That's the latest. I'm Nick Qureshi.
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0: single from Funk Therapy featuring Michael B. Sutton, and that is called All The Way. You're listening to The Sold Out Show. My name is Hugh Williams. Loads and loads of good quality soulful music for you coming up on today's show. Yes, indeed. This is Paul Randolph.
1: Did you know you would be this funky as a child?
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that show, Paul Randolph and Live Today, current single from him. And this one's kind of going back in time, more or less. This is taken from Jared Lawson's album, The First 10 Years. Love Isn't Always Enough.

0: Jared Lawson, Love Isn't Always Enough. And you'll find that on his album, The First 10 Years. Right, this is LCGC featuring Annette Bowen, and this is the Ace remix of Rather Be. And this is rather nice.
1: The Sold Out Show is brought to you in association with DavesRareCDs.com.

brand new on Rob Hart's Said Soul label, Geo. And that is Midnight Rendezvous, and that is rather nice, isn't it? That's going to be huge, I'll tell you. Right, Teddy Douglas got an album on the way, and this is a track from that album. It's Teddy Douglas featuring Pauline Taylor, and this track is called Don't Turn Your Back on Me.

Yes, that is Teddy Douglas featuring Pauline Taylor and Don't Turn Your Back on Me. Teddy Douglas started his career in, 83? Professional career, and he's produced people like Michael Jackson, Lenny Kravitz, Crystal Waters, Martha Wash. The list goes on and on and on. And, he has got an album which is due out soon. I'll be playing some more tracks from that album in the weeks to come. But that was Teddy Douglas featuring Pauline Taylor, Don't Turn Your Back on Me. And this is Jessie Lane Powell. This is brand new from her, features Gail Johnson. And this track is called Fire and Ice.

0: Yeah, she comes from Kentucky in the USA, and I suppose you could say her music is a mixture of gospel, soul and jazz. And it is Jessie Lane Powell, and that track features Gail Johnson, and it was called Fire and Ice, and I should be playing that again in next week's show, without a shadow of a doubt. So, what I always say is, you know, it's remixing tracks for the sake of remixing, but sometimes remixing tracks just gives them a new lease of life and makes them more accessible, but still, you know, it still has the roots in the original. And Martin Gray has been releasing tracks for quite a while now, remixing, re-editing, etc., etc. So I'm going to play a couple of tracks from Martin Gray on the show today, as I did last week and probably the week before, I think. So this is his rework, not remix, rework of a classic, Bobby Thurston's Check Out This Groove. Here you go.
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groove, George Kano Experience, Fair L'Amour, and the time has come on the show for today's classic track. Now, two really, really well-known versions of this same track. One by Greg Diamond's Bionic Boogie featuring Luther Vandross, and this version which I'm going to play you right now. This is today's classic tune from Chaka Khan, and this is Papillon, otherwise known as Hot Butterfly.

Today's classic tune comes from Chaka Khan, and that is Papillon. 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

0: And now, at the top of the hour, news from Sky. Just a reminder, Malta and Gozo are 1 hour ahead of the UK.
1: From the Sky News Centre at 2. Authorities say six people have died after a ferry carrying around 270 passengers and crew capsized off northern Cyprus. The boat was heading to the Turkish point of Tasuju when it overturned. The Prime Minister has confirmed two of the killers of PC Andrew Harper will stay in prison. Andy Burnham says anyone convicted of unlawful killing, including manslaughter, will be excluded from the government's early release scheme. For PC Harper's mum, Debbie Adlam, these prisoners shouldn't have been up for early release in the first place.
2: It doesn't feel like something to celebrate. It's taken us back to where we began. It's really difficult to know how to feel. It's not something that we can go out and be joyful about. I am very grateful that, you know, the outcome is as it is, but obviously that comes with a lot of mixed emotions about the whole system that we've been through.
1: A British woman's died after being stabbed at a train station south of Munich. A 27-year-old German man's been arrested. Thousands of people, including 48...
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0: lovingly named the Al Your Pal Project, featuring Sophia Banger, and that track is called Stay With Me. 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
1: The Sold Out Show is brought to you in association with Dave's Rare CDs.

laid-back sound there. That is Walter Beasley. That is called Come Live With Me. 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

MS1 Project featuring DJ Ben Tigresso, Remedy for the Mind Part 2. Right, this is the wild card entry on today's show. This is Martin Gray's rework of Michael McDonald and What a Fool Believes.

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0: Will You Ever Stay? That is class. That is real class. Love that track. Okay, Fred Kingdom and the Michael Gray for the soul extended mix of Lost in the Rhythm.
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That's music from Italy, vocals from Korea. That is Marcio Bossa, A Flower on My Pale Skin. And Bold Parade featuring Amife and Girola. And this is called Never Give Up, Never Give In.

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Current release or will be release from Anya Garvey on 6ix9ine Records. It's called Good Love. And normally I say loads and loads of things about supporting independent artists, and that is always the case. Remember, most of the artists you hear on the show don't have massive labels behind them, don't have loads and loads of money, and so what we need to do is to buy the music so that they can afford to make more music. And the same applies for small independent record labels. 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So please, please, please support independent artists, and support your, you know, minority labels, the smaller labels as well, because they do put out some good tunes, such as that. 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

Yes, the Baker Brothers and You Are The One. I've only got time for just two more tunes on today's Sold Out show. The first of those is this one from Joe Levy featuring Jeanette Harris, Find A Way To Love.

0: a great voice he's got. I think I said that last week, but he has. Joe Levy featuring Jeanette Harris and Find a Way to Love. And I'm afraid that is nearly all we have time for on today's Sold Out show. On behalf of my amazing sponsor, Music for the Soul Records, davesrarecds.com, on behalf of myself, Hugh Williams, massive thank you for listening to the show today. I'll be back with the show same time next week. Until then, I'm going to leave you with Michael Gray's remix of Unlimited Touch, and this is called I Hear Music in the Streets. Until next week, from me, it is goodbye.
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0: Now, at the top of the hour, news from Sky. Just a reminder, Malta and Gozo are 1 hour ahead of the UK.
1: From the Sky News Centre at 3. At least 7 people have died after a ferry carrying around 270 passengers and crew capsized off the coast of northern Cyprus. Most of those on board have been rescued, but efforts are underway to locate 23 people who are still missing. The catamaran was heading to Turkey. Oceanography lecturer Dr. Simon Boxall says attention will soon turn to what's happened.
2: Did it strike something and take one of the hulls out? This is the sort of vessel that wouldn't go out if it was very rough, but those seas aren't bad. It's a bit choppy. But there's nothing there that would upset a vessel of that size.
1: The mum of PC Andrew Harper says the government's decision to exclude her son's killers from the prison early release scheme feels like going back to square one. Anyone convicted of unlawful killing in England and Wales, including manslaughter, will stay behind bars. Detectives believe a body of a woman in her 70s found in a Liverpool park could have been there for weeks. A murder investigation started after the remains were discovered in a walled garden in Stanley Park on Friday afternoon. The victim hasn't yet been identified. To sport now, where Rangers have their first Scottish Premiership win of the season. They beat Aberdeen 1-0. Chelsea are looking to make it 2 victories from 2 in the Premier League. They're hosting Brighton and Cat Suave's watching at Stamford Bridge.
3: It's Chelsea 3, Brighton 1. A thoroughly entertaining half of football saw the hosts go 2-0 ahead within 15 minutes thanks to goals from Lavia and Neto before João Pedro's fine finish added a third. But Yao Kouye managed to give the visitors something to smile about on his full debut with a fantastic goal coming off a Martinez deflection. It's Chelsea 3, Brighton 1.
1: Brentford are 1-0 up at Leeds and Sunderland against Fulham is goalless. Rain's delayed England's cricketers push for victory on day 4 of the second test. Pakistan were chasing a total of 389 runs to win. And NASA's newest telescopes launched successfully from Cape Canaveral in Florida. It's on a quest to find planets around other stars and explore the hidden universe. That's the latest. I'm Imani Rana.

good evening. Welcome to the place once again that rocks each and every week with me, Andy Fox, live and in charge for the next 3 hours, starting our run into our festive frolics. Now this week, with the first of our live guests, as we welcome drummer extraordinaire Bob Richards, who's played with the likes of Man, Son of Man, Buck and Evans, Shy, ATAC, and famously played with AC/DC on a couple of videos. He also organises the annual Cozy Powell Birthday Bash, with several guest musicians playing Cozy-related tunes. We'll find out all about that throughout the course of the programme. And we'll also have a pair of tickets to give away. Plus, we'll have our usual rock history, rock news and rare track. You can get in touch with us, rockshow@gtfm.co.uk.

So once again, it's time to rock with me, Andy Fox, for the Rock Show. 3 hours of very best in classic to modern rock, prog to metal, and all things in between. Now, as we wing our way towards the festive period, we bring you a couple of different shows with live guests in the studio here with me. This week is our good friend Bob Richards, drummer extraordinaire, who's played with Adrian Smith, Shy Man, Son of Man, Buckin' Evans, ATAC, Steve Overland, Asia, Graham Bonnet, David Bickler, and famously played on 2 videos with AC/DC. He also organises the annual Cozy Powell Birthday Bash held in Wolverhampton, and he'll be telling us who's appearing this year. Plus, we'll have the usual rock history, rock news, and rare track chosen by Bob himself. But we started with a couple of bands that are, of course, connected, or a couple of songs that are connected. Firstly, the Michael Schenker Group from 1981's MSG album and Ready to Rock. Then it was Rainbow with Long Live Rock and Roll from 1978's album of the same name, the last Rainbow album to feature Ronnie James Dio, before, of course, he joined Black Sabbath in 1980. And then Whitesnake from 1984's Slide It In and Guilty of Love, their first hit from the album. Now, the band that Cozy Powell joined up with after Whitesnake in 1985 was a revamped version of ELP, who released one album in 1986. Carl Palmer was unavailable due to his commitments to Asia. After the album, the band toured but disbanded before releasing a second album. So Cozy is actually on this track, which is called Touch and Go.

opening tonight with four tracks that connect the late, great Cozy Powell. We'll be talking a lot about him throughout the course of the programme. Bob Richards, our guest, actually owns his kit, so we'll talk about that as well. That was Emerson, Lake and Powell, and Touch and Go from the only album that they did in 1986. Now, in a series of new gig announcements for 2025, Chepstow Castle has that they've already announced When Rivers Meet on the 10th of August, Terrorvision, Scarlet Rebels and Empire on the 14th of August, and newly announced Mirtha Trio of Florence Black with South of Salem, Black Lakes and Trucker Diablo on Thursday, 21st of August. Tickets are set on sale now at £37.50. And by the way, the Florence Black Christmas shows that I mentioned at the Patriot Crumlin last week, 27th and 28th of December, are already sold out. So if you want to see Florence Black next year, get yourself a ticket for Chepstow.

0: Florence Black, Sun and the Moon. Let's hope the sun is shining at Chepstow next summer. Now, our good friend Bob Richards began playing drums at a very early age, inspired by his grandfather playing gigs as a teenager, touring and recording with the likes of Shogun, Adrian Smith, yes, him from Iron Maiden, Man, Dave Edmunds, Graham Bonnet, Shy, Celtic Pride, Asia, Son of Man, Buck and Evans, and famously did video shoots with AC/DC for the tracks Rock or Bust and Play Ball in 2014. Recently, he's played drums on three albums, no less. Steve Overland's solo album 6, a new Son of Man album for release was released earlier this year, and 9 Lives for the band Atac, featuring Keith Atac, Lee Small, Chris Childs and Nick Foley. But more importantly, Bob also organises and plays the annual Cozy Powell Birthday Bash held in Wolverhampton, a celebration of Cozy's life and music featuring contributions from Cozy's peers and former bandmates from the likes of Whitesnake, Rainbow, Black Sabbath and the Michael Schenker Group. It really is a night to behold, as it were. To tell us all about that and a 40-year career in rock music, Bob has found again a bit of time for us tonight. Good evening, my friend.
1: Andrew! How are you doing?
0: I'm all right.
1: Yeah.
0: Nobody calls me Andrew.
1: Wow.
0: Only my,
1: I've known you for about 37 years.
0: Only
1: man.
0: My auntie.
1: Yes.
0: Which I grimace at her every time. Yeah, you well?
1: Not bad, thanks, but yeah. Yeah.
0: How's the organisation going for the Cozy Bash?
1: Look at me, I'm shaking.
0: You're always shaking.
1: Yeah, sitting in front of my laptop for a few hours most evenings, staring at the screen.
0: Did you
1: trying to work out how to do spreadsheets?
0: Did you think it would go 4 years? I mean, I know we had COVID in between.
1: Yeah, we had a few, but not really. But it's just an incredible night,
0: and it's grown, isn't it?
1: It has grown. Yeah, I know. I get really stressed and so emotional on the day, and I don't know whether I'm coming or going. But at the end of it, I'm thinking, I mean, with all these people and all that music and those great players on stage, and I'm like, wow.
0: Mm.
1: This
0: the
1: is
0: thing
1: incredible.
0: Is, as we did in the first four songs, Cozy's got such a great legacy of bands that he's played with. I mean, you know, people we haven't mentioned, like Brian May, for example.
1: Jeff Beck as
0: Sabbath,
1: well.
0: Who we're going to come on to, and maybe some Jeff Beck. Yeah. So there's so much music that he played on over 100 albums, didn't he?
1: Yeah, I think so. He also went to Motown with Jeff Beck, because there's a photograph of Jeff Beck, Cozy Powell and Stevie Wonder.
0: Blimey.
1: So, Cozy, I think himself said somewhere that he did play a version of Superstition.
0: Cool.
1: Yeah, exactly.
0: Yeah.
1: People think he's just a hard rock drummer.
0: Yeah.
1: But the early stuff with Beck is fantastic.
0: Mm-hmm. Mm-hmm. You know. Now, we were fortunate, both of us, to meet him. You met him on a couple of occasions.
1: No, only once.
0: Only once, was
1: only
0: it?
1: Only once at a Black Sabbath gig in Newport Centre.
0: All right.
1: And it was a bit surreal, to be honest. It was like, oh, dear.
0: Yeah.
1: You know, and he was fantastic.
0: Yeah, yeah.
1: And I had a photograph with him, and my wife, Lisa, took the picture. That's the best picture she ever took.
0: Cool.
1: Yeah, it was perfect focus, perfect frame, everything.
0: Lovely.
1: And you're listening, Lise. Happy anniversary for tomorrow, love.
0: Happy anniversary, Lisa. As you know, I met him a couple of times interviews.
1: You got those interviews and you said he'd do them for me, but you haven't sent them over yet, have you?
0: Have you not? Have you not had them yet?
1: No.
0: Okay, sorry. I'm still archiving stuff forever. Yes, I interviewed him, I can't remember what years it was, 85.
1: Well, he
0: probably
1: played the Coast and all with Schenker?
0: Yeah, no, it was. No, he came down on a promotional tour for the Till album.
1: What a great album.
0: Great album, that is, with lots of great people on it, including Gary Moore and Don Airey and people like that.
1: Yeah.
0: So he came down on a promotional tour, and he came down on his bike and just sat in the studio for an hour. And I never forget, because we couldn't get in the studio at the time.
1: Well, he couldn't get his bike in the studio.
0: No, we couldn't have access to the studio because there were people doing stuff.
1: Yeah.
0: And they said, oh, we'll be finished after the news, because it was doubled up as other things. So I said, oh, okay, let's go and have some lunch. So we went up there's a place called the Lochiel up the road, which is a pub on a boat. And we had lunch, and then we went back and did the interview. It was great. And then I interviewed him on the Slide It In Tour, Cardiff.
1: Oh, I was there.
0: Yeah.
1: That's when I saw my kit for the first time.
0: Yeah. tell us about this kit, because I know you've told the story before. You acquired it, mm-hmm. And you've still got it, and it's the centrepiece, really, of the Cozy Power birthday
1: party. It's the start of the show, really, isn't it?
0: It is, yeah.
1: Yeah, and it's used it in Whitesnake on the Slide Eden tour. The last time he used it was Rock in Rio, January 85, in front of 180,000, 200,000 people, so to speak.
0: Amazing.
1: And that's on YouTube. Plus the promo videos for the Slide It In tracks. But yeah, I was in St. David's Hall, and I had Stalls tickets, but I wanted to see the kit from above, so I went up onto the balconies and looked down, and I remember a woman coming over and saying, "Can I see your ticket, love?" She said, "You're down there." So I had to go down in the stalls. But who'd have thought that kit would be mine?
0: Mm. You know, and how long have you had it there?
1: 25 years next June.
0: Blimey. Amazing.
1: I know.
0: Yeah.
1: So the kit itself is 40 years old.
0: Now, this year on the Cozy Pal thing, we're doing a VIP meet and greet, yeah, aren't we? And one of the parts of the VIP, because people are paying a bit extra for that, is to have their picture taken with the kit, isn't it?
1: Correct.
0: Cool. Yes. Tell us about that then.
1: Well, it was Alid's idea. Alid's Alid Lewis, promoter, who's helped me greatly with this.
0: Mm-hmm.
1: And he suggested some VIP tickets. And he said, well, they get laminate passes, signed posters, early access to the gig so they can watch soundcheck. And I said, well, let them have a picture behind the kit as well.
0: Mm.
1: So that's what we're going to do.
0: Great.
1: And I've had to cap it. I mean, I said, look, we can't have more than 50, really, because it takes time to get everybody around the kit.
0: So, of course.
1: But, 75 went in the end. I said, you've got to stop. We can't, you know, otherwise we'd be there all night getting people back and forth the kit. But, yeah. Mm. So, and, of course, it's all for World Animal Protection,
0: which was Cozy's charity.
1: Cozy's, you know, preferred charity, yeah.
0: Mm. Okay, good. Okay, well, we're going to talk quite a lot about the Cozy Power Birthday Bash, because that's the main focus of why you're here. But obviously we talk about your career as well, and one of your finest moments, of course, is playing with AC/DC on a couple of videos.
1: Mm-hmm.
0: For those people who don't know, just tell us quickly the story. You were asked to go up to London.
1: Well, it was a Thursday evening, and Ray Jones phoned me up and said, are you sitting down? And I said, what, someone's died? And then he said, my brother called me, and Dick Jones, his brother, works for AC/DC, has done since 1980. And I said, yes, and? He said, well, Phil hasn't turned up. Are you available tomorrow to go to London to do two videos? I said, are you joking? He said, nope. So his brother rang me 10 minutes later, and it was like from 8 o'clock on a Thursday night to 10 o'clock on a Friday morning, I was in London in the studio setting my kit up.
0: Brilliant.
1: David Mallett was the
0: director, yeah.
1: Mm. And he's done so many people.
0: Queen?
1: Yeah.
0: Duran, yeah, everybody. Loads.
1: Yeah. Yeah. He was a character.
0: Yeah. And was it a thrill?
1: It was, yeah, but what was bizarre about it, even though they were like the biggest rock band in the world, I felt so at ease and so comfortable with them as people.
0: Mm.
1: You know,
0: down to earth guys, aren't they?
1: It was nuts. We just got on like house on fire.
0: Mm.
1: And it was so easy. Mm. And when we were running through the tracks, it felt like I was playing with a couple of friends in a pub. Mm. It was bizarre.
0: Mm.
1: You know, and then we went out for a meal. With Brian and stuff, and then we went to the photo shoot, and some people know I had official photos then with them.
0: Hmm.
1: That may see the light of day at some point, but I got them on my wall in the kitchen.
0: Cool.
1: You know, but yes, I was, it was very, very, very close. So I was told by Angus's wife in Wembley.
0: Hmm.
1: You know,
0: nice.
1: So
0: let's play Rock or Bust.

0: Rock or Bust, featuring Bob Richards on the drums. In the video. Oh, yeah, I know that.
1: That's Phil on there.
0: No, I know. So there was a possibility you could have...
1: Well, like I said...
0: you don't know,
1: we
0: really.
1: We got backstage in Wembley. We went to see Angus, and Angus's wife said, oh, we thought about you an awful
0: lot. Right.
1: I was like, oh, wow, you know.
0: Mm.
1: But we went with Chris Slade because he'd done it before.
0: Mm.
1: The fans knew him. So I thought, that's fair enough, no problem.
0: And you saw Chris the weekend?
1: I saw Chris Saturday, yeah.
0: Yeah, he played the Muni, didn't he?
1: Yeah, we with Dane Campbell and Phil Campbell, we went down and watched him. Yeah, it was a good night, yeah.
0: Mm. And is he doing much AC/DC?
1: Yeah,
0: I suppose he is.
1: Quite a bit, yeah. He did stuff from a lot of his bands, you know, some Gary Moore, some Tom Jones.
0: You know. Man for a Man?
1: Yeah, Man for a Man, yeah.
0: Cool.
1: He's a lovely chap.
0: Mm.
1: Legend drummer, obviously.
0: I suspect he's a little bit disappointed he didn't get asked this time, though.
1: I don't know. We didn't really talk about that, to be honest.
0: Okay.
1: Just,
0: did you get to see them this year?
1: No.
0: It was last time, wasn't it?
1: No. Wembley 2015, and then 2016, we went to the Olympic Stadium with Axel.
0: Hmm.
1: Yeah. I didn't know I didn't go this year.
0: I got a couple of messages coming for you already. Hold on.
1: Tell him to shut up.
0: That's not very nice.
1: Yeah.
0: Please give Bob my best. Sorry, I can't make it to KK's. Great to hear Touch and Go by Emerson, Lake and Palmer. Powell, even.
1: Yeah, Powell.
0: After all these years.
1: Yeah.
0: And that's Adam, of course. And
1: Adam!
0: Hello, Adam.
1: If I shout loud enough, will you hear me in India?
0: No, I think he's back from India now.
1: Is he?
0: Yeah, I think he is. What's the next one? I got another one here, but I'll have to find it. Okay, right. We'll move on from the video, the famous video shoots. You've recently played with ATAC, obviously. Mm-hmm. Son of Man, that's your main band.
1: Yes.
0: And you did a show with Steve Overland as a solo
1: band. Yes.
0: We'll talk about that later. I want to talk about Son of Man, because you've got some gigs coming up with them.
1: Yeah, we are playing Hangar 18 a week Saturday in Swansea. It's Mickey's Christmas Jam. We do it every year. And the day after, which is really bizarre, we're on ITV.
0: All right.
1: ITV Wales at 7 o'clock on the Welsh music programme. I forgot the name of the programme, but we're on there. Yeah, we're playing a song live, actually, on the TV.
0: Blimey.
1: Live. But it's... You know, they put it on the day after our gig. Why can't it be the week before our gig?
0: Mm.
1: You know?
0: That would make sense, wouldn't it?
1: Well, yeah, but here we go.
0: The album Gaslight has done quite well for you this year, hasn't it?
1: I don't know the figures, but we're very proud of the record. I think it's one of the best ones, you know, we've done.
0: Mm.
1: It's a third album, but it's fantastic.
0: I think all of them have been really good, to be fair.
1: Well, yeah, they have. But I think this one kind of stands out more, but it may be because it's new to us. I don't know, but, you know, because you do get attached to songs and stuff, so...
0: Of course.
1: You know.
0: Let's play a track.

0: Where's my bike?
1: Right at the end there.
0: Yeah, well, you didn't have the speakers on in the studio.
1: Yeah, I did.
0: And I haven't heard the bike since, like, September.
1: Are you missing it?
0: Yeah.
1: That's your Harley Davidson.
0: It is my actual Harley Davidson.
1: Yeah, actually Harley Davidson, yeah.
0: Okay, my 103.
1: The 103 from Son of Man, they're playing the Hangar in Swansea.
0: Hangar 18.
1: 18 in Swansea.
0: A week Saturday, it's Mickey's Saturday. Christmas jam.
1: Yeah.
0: Yeah.
1: Okay, and anything else going on with them?
0: Well, like I said, we're on the TV the next day on HTV Wales, 7 o'clock, on the music programme. We've got Cambridge Rock Festival next August, that's penciled in.
1: Nice.
0: And quite a few more gigs that George has been organising.
1: Good.
0: So he works his socks off. Bless him.
1: Message from Rob Jones. Has Rob. Bob ever been to a gig when he's not known the drummer or been on the guest list, including Chris Slade?
0: Well then, Rob. Well, yeah. Obviously, back in the day, you know, but I didn't know anybody. But, yeah, good shout, Rob. Hope you're well.
1: Yeah. And are you getting involved with the Muni? That's more importantly.
0: Yeah.
1: Right. Now, another band that you were in, and I don't know if there's... I think they're finished now, aren't they? Buck and Evans.
0: I don't know.
1: Oh, okay.
0: Nobody's ever said anything, but you know what Christopher's like.
1: Yeah. Well, he's busy with Cardinal Black.
0: He's very
1: obviously.
0: Busy. But he's coming to the bash.
1: Okay, good. Well, let's play something from Buck and Evans. I really like

0: Rockets hear that one again. Slow Train from Buck and Evans, of which Bob was a part of. Chris Buck will be at the Cozy Power Bash, and we'll talk about that again in part two of the show. In the meantime, I'm doing my thing called Rock History.
1: Andy Foxy, Rock History.
0: In 1980, 2 months after the tragic death of drummer John Bonham, Led Zeppelin made the decision to break up. The surviving members decided it was not right to tamper with their legacy by bringing someone else to play drums. In a statement, the band explained their decision, that we wish it to be known that the loss of our dear friend and the deep respect we have for his family, together with the deep sense of undivided harmony felt by ourselves and our manager, we have led us to decide we could not continue as we were. And in 2022, this week, English musician and singer Christine McVie died of a stroke at the age of 79. She was the keyboardist and one of the vocalists and songwriters of Fleetwood Mac. She was a member of several bands, notably Chicken Shack, in the mid-60s in the British blues scene. She initially began working with Fleetwood Mac as a session player in 1968 before officially joining the band 2 years later.

scene. Rock history. Continuing this week's rock history, in 2014, English keyboard player Ian McClacken died of a stroke aged 69. He was a member of the Small Faces, and the Faces also worked with many artists, including the Stones, Bob Dylan, Bonnie Raitt, Joe Cocker, Billy Bragg, Jackson Browne, Chuck Berry, and Bruce Springsteen. In 76, American guitarist Tommy Bolin died from a heroin overdose aged 25, the day after opening a show for Jeff Beck in Florida. Bolin was a member of Zephyr, the James Gang, and of course famously with Deep Purple from 75 to 76. And finally, in this week's rock history, in 1993, multi-instrumentalist, producer and composer Frank Zappa died of prostate cancer. Zappa recorded many albums with the Mothers of Invention, as well as solo recordings, including the 1969 album Hot Rats and 1974's Apostrophe. Zappa recorded one of the first concept albums, Freak Out, which was released in 1966. It was also one of the earliest double albums in rock music. They had four children with his wife Adele Gale Slopeman. In 1967, they had four children: Moon Unit, Dweezil, Amet Rodan, and Diva Thin Muffin

0: Top of the hour, time for some international news from Sky. Just a reminder, the UK is 1 hour behind Malta and Gozo.
1: From the Sky News Centre at 4. A major rescue operation is underway after a ferry carrying around 270 passengers and crew capsized off northern Cyprus. Seven people have died and more than 20 are unaccounted for. The catamaran was heading to the Turkish port of Tsoukou when it flipped over. Tom Cleavers, a reporter at the Cyprus Mail, he describes that stretch of the Mediterranean.
2: The sea is quite deep in that area. We had the Turkish Cypriot leader Tuvan Erdogan say that the boat sank to a depth of 500 metres. And this is now further complicating the search and rescue efforts simply because of how deep the sea is, despite the fact that the boat only capsized a couple of miles off the coast.
1: Grooming gang kingpins and killers will be blocked from early prison releases in England and Wales. The Prime Minister's announced changes to the scope of the scheme following a backlash from bereaved families. A German man's been arrested after a British woman was fatally stabbed at a train station south of Munich. The victim died in hospital from serious injuries sustained in the early morning attack. Voters in Iceland have rejected the idea of restarting talks to join the EU. The government in Reykjavik says it'll now focus on strengthening existing ties. To sport, where Chelsea have won a thriller against Brighton in the Premier League. Live to Kat Suave at Stamford Bridge.
3: It's finished Chelsea 4, Brighton 3. Cole Palmer put the game to bed with a stunning left-footed shot rocketing straight past Verbruggen to seal all 3 points for the hosts here at Stamford Bridge. Lavia, Neto and João Pedro also scored for the Blues, while Gross found the net twice and Yael Cuyé converted a deflection on his full debut. Goals galore, it finished Chelsea 4, Brighton 3.
1: Brentford and Leeds drew 1-1, while Sunderland beat Fulham 1-0. Rangers got their first Scottish Premiership win of the season. They beat Aberdeen 1-0. Elsewhere, St Mirren lead Motherwell 3-2. And NASA's successfully launched a giant telescope to explore the hidden universe. The giant Nancy Grace Roman Space Observatory will probe some of the biggest cosmic enigmas. That's the latest. I'm Imani Rana.
4: This.

0: another cozy Powell related track, Headless Cross. The drums on that are absolutely incredible. That's Black Sabbath, of course, from the Headless Cross album. And we're going to talk now with our guest Bob about the forthcoming Cozy Powell Bash, as we always call it. Fourth time.
1: Yeah.
0: Yeah, like I said to you earlier, you didn't think it would probably last this long, but each year it's grown and grown and grown, and you've gone from a changed venues this time around.
1: Yeah, we've gone to KK Steel Mill, which is a bigger venue, bigger stage, better access, more room backstage for like the 22 or 23 artists we've got there. You know, there's a lot of people to look after.
0: Yeah,
1: you know, and the show's longer, so we're going to start a bit earlier. Doors at 6, I think, and then 7 o'clock, off we go. You're on there, straight on, doing your bit. And then hopefully around 10 past 7, we kick off, we kill the king.
0: Just in case anybody's wondering what my bit is, no, I'm not doing any singing or playing drums or guitar.
1: You're tap dancing, aren't you?
0: I'm introducing the artist, as it were. So let's talk about the artist. Let's talk about who you've got this year, because you've got a great array of people in the rock world. Let's tell me about them.
1: Well, because we've got, you know, Rainbow set, we've got a Michael Schenker set, we've got a Whitesnake set, we've got a bit of a Black Sabbath set, and we've got a bit of a Queen Brian May set for the first time.
0: Cool.
1: And we haven't done Black Sabbath since the first one, when Tony Martin and Neil Murray was playing, which kind of blew my mind, really. I was playing Headless Cross with Tony Martin and Neil Murray from Black Sabbath.
0: Cool.
1: And it was really bizarre.
0: Just like Cozy did.
1: Yeah, it was really bizarre. So, with these sets, I mean, I got some kind of a core unit that, you know, I know that'll turn up, I know they know the stuff, I can rely on them.
0: Yeah.
1: I need this core band, you know, because, you know, the amount of effort and stress to try and put a new band together every year for this would be a nightmare.
0: And you can't play on everything.
1: Well, I think I'd be a bit greedy, you know.
0: So let's start with drummers. So as well as you, there are...
1: Obviously, Harry James.
0: Yeah,
1: Thunder drummer. My old friend Harry.
0: Yeah. Who, to be fair, has been with us every year, I think.
1: Every year, he loves it.
0: Yeah.
1: Absolutely loves it. And Sergeant Major Gilbrook, of course. He loves it as well. And we've got a couple of new ones.
0: Good.
1: My friend Paul McManus from Gunn.
0: That's a coup.
1: Yeah. He's looking forward to it. He's going to be playing some Michael Schenker stuff with
0: me. He's not done it before, has he?
1: He's not done it before.
0: No.
1: And we've got Johnny D as well. Now, Johnny's playing for Taiketto and Doro Pesh, the Metal Queen. He was also in Brittany Fox, and he was also in Wasted with our friend Paul Chapman.
0: Blimey. Okay. Yeah. I didn't know that.
1: And another friend of mine, Chris Allen, who is currently playing with Marco Mendoza.
0: Right, nice.
1: And Chris has been asking me for a few years, and since I've added the Queen Brian May set, I thought, well, it'd be perfect for him, because he grew up watching Cozy with the Brian May Brixton video. So he knows all that stuff inside out.
0: Yeah.
1: And I know how much it means to him. So I remember ringing him up and telling him, and he was like, pretty speechless on the phone. I said, "You're in, son."
0: So talking of Brian May and the Queen side of it, you've got a new guy playing bass, because he actually plays with Queen and Adam Lambert.
1: Oh, yeah.
0: And this is Neil Fairclough.
1: Neil, oh, what a lovely, lovely man. Neil was playing bass on the Steve Overland gig I did, and I mentioned to him about the Cozy Bash. He said, "We're going to do some Queen and Brian May stuff." And I said, "Would you like to play?" He said, "I'd love to." I was like, "Wow." I got Queen and Adam Lambert's bass player playing Queen and Brian May stuff at the Cozy Bash.
0: That's pretty cool.
1: I mean, it's like, it's mental.
0: Yeah. Who else have we got on bass?
1: We have, obviously, Chris Childs.
0: Who's a regular.
1: I can rely on Chris.
0: From Thunder.
1: ATAC, yeah. Rely on Chris. Good as gold. And new to the bash is Rocky Newton.
0: Oh, okay.
1: Now, Rocky was in Macaulay Schenker Group in the 80s.
0: He was?
1: Yes. And he's in...
0: Lionheart?
1: Lionheart and Grand Slam.
0: Grand Slam.
1: Yes.
0: Yes, indeed. So that'll be good.
1: Yes, and
0: be good to catch up with. I've got a story to tell Rocky when I see him.
1: Yeah,
0: which I told Steve Mann, and he'd forgotten about it, and it was brilliant, brilliant story. We go back a long, long, long, long way because I did some roadie work for the original Lionheart,
1: really?
0: With Dennis Stratton,
1: yeah, yeah,
0: and Reuben Archer on vocals.
1: Ah,
0: and Rocky's probably forgotten that.
1: Yeah.
0: Okay, so that's bass players and drummers, very important. Let's do keyboard players. Richard Bailey, I know, is one.
1: Well, Richard Bailey actually played with Cozy Powell.
0: He did,
1: in Whitesnake.
0: He did.
1: On the Slided In tour.
0: He did, yeah. And he plays now with Kingdom of Madness.
1: Kingdom of Madness, yeah. And Richard was also in...
0: he was in Magnum as
1: Magnum,
0: well.
1: Boonie Marsden's SOS, apparently, mm-hmm. as well, I think.
0: Mm-hmm.
1: Yeah. Yeah. So Richard's coming again. I mean, he's been to them all, you know, because mm-hmm. he lives up there, so...
0: Mm.
1: And he's played with Cozy. Obviously, Neil Taylor. Again, Neil has been with us for years. He was in... the band that I put together for Graham Bonnet. And we obviously got Nick Foley on the Hammond.
0: Nice.
1: Yeah.
0: Hmm, okay.
1: All local guys up there as well, you know. So
0: yeah, yeah.
1: Nick's with us with ATAC, of course, and he's playing some Schenker and some Queen.
0: Okay. So let's get on to guitar players.
1: Oh, do we have to? Blinking guitar players. Right.
0: You always pick out a cream, though, in guitar players. Well, you have to, I suppose, because of the calibre that they have to play with.
1: Well, we got some pretty good players.
0: Yeah.
1: Let me tell you. Ooh, starting off, Sam Wood.
0: Yeah.
1: You know Sam.
0: I do, very yeah. well. He's a lovely man.
1: Lovely man. Incredible player. He did a great job for us last year playing the Michael Schenker parts. So I asked him back again.
0: Mm.
1: And why wouldn't I?
0: Mm.
1: Do you know what I mean?
0: And is that what he's doing this time, Schenker
1: part?
0: Oh,
1: yeah.
0: Yeah, okay.
1: Yeah, yeah, yeah. Obviously, Ian Richard Wills.
0: Yeah.
1: He's
0: your
1: he's
0: old buddy.
1: Rainbow. Yeah, my old buddy. Yeah.
0: And he, to be fair, he has got the Blackmore chops off really good, hasn't he?
1: Yeah. Yeah.
0: Yeah.
1: Obviously, he was in Shy with me years ago.
0: Mm-hmm.
1: And then he was in the Graham Bonnet band when we did that tour.
0: Mm-hmm.
1: That was 10 years ago. Yeah, he's on board. Obviously, Christopher Black, my friend Chris
0: from Ken Evans and Cardinal Black. Yeah,
1: yeah, yeah. So he's playing some Whitesnake. My buddy Keith ATAC,
0: from ATAC. Yeah,
1: yeah. He's going to be playing some Rainbow stuff. And one of my other buddies, Glenn Quinn.
0: Oh yeah,
1: the Mighty Quinn.
0: Oh yeah,
1: the Mighty Quinn. Now, I can rely on him for anything.

0: We've had little quizzes in the hotel afterwards, Jim and I.
1: Oh yeah,
0: over Queen, because he thinks he knows more than me about Queen. He doesn't.
1: Oh right. So, well, I'm quite excited about the Queen set, to be honest with you. So,
0: yeah.
1: I said to Glenn, and when I was with him the other week, I said, I'll be down the front. and Ian told me as well, he'll be down the front as well.
0: Nice.
1: So okay. We'll be down the front watching them play the Queen set.
0: Cool.
1: You know.
0: Okay, and then finally, vocalists.
1: Vocalists, yes. Okay. Carl Sentence is joining us again.
0: Mm-hmm. From Nazareth and formerly Persian Risk.
1: Persian Risk, yeah.
0: Several other bands.
1: Loads of other bands. He's actually out on tour in Nazareth at the moment.
0: Right.
1: So Carl will be singing some Rainbow. Obviously, Dan Byrne. Dan did a great job last year doing the Whitesnake set.
0: He did.
1: I'm roped him in for the Brian May Queen stuff as well.
0: Cool.
1: Jimmy Anderson's back. He did a fantastic job last year.
0: Because he plays in a Deep Purple Blackmore
1: yes,
0: tribute.
1: He band, does. Doesn't he? Yeah, he's a fantastic
0: singer. So he knows all that stuff really well.
1: Yeah. And we've also got Blaze Bayley.
0: Yeah, how cool is that? You've kind of pulled off a bit of a coup there. Yeah. Blaze Bayley coming to the birthday bash, who's a lovely guy, to be
1: he's
0: fair.
1: He's fantastic. I was with him Wednesday night for the Kerry night in Rockstock, and all we talked about all night across the table was motorbikes.
0: Cool.
1: Because we love our bikes. We've been showing each other pictures of our bikes. Mm. And yeah, he's quite excited about it.
0: And this is Blaze Bayley, who was in Wolfsbane, but famously in Iron Maiden.
1: Yeah. And what was bizarre, I said, it's funny, Blaze. We sat opposite each other, and we both had something to do with Iron Maiden.
0: Yeah.
1: How bizarre is that?
0: Yeah, because yeah. You played with Adrian Smith.
1: Adrian.
0: And he played with the whole band.
1: Yeah.
0: Much maligned, I thought, his time in that band, but he did good. He did well.
1: But he lives down the road.
0: Yeah.
1: Literally.
0: He lives in Tamworth.
1: Down the road.
0: That's right, yeah.
1: So he's coming up, yeah.
0: So is that it?
1: And obviously we got Esther Rowley.
0: Oh, yeah.
1: On the BVs. And we're also joined by Zoe Green.
0: No, I don't know Zoe.
1: Zoe's a good mate of Esther's.
0: Oh, okay.
1: And a great singer. So we've got two BV singers
0: great.
1: At the Gozy Bash now.
0: So there's, what you say, 22 people?
1: Oh, something like that. I can't add up, you know, but they're growing all the time. And I've got to put a stop to it, and otherwise it's going to drive me mad. But yeah, we've got a bigger stage, you know, so.
0: Might you get a couple of late additions or no?
1: Oh. I don't know. I mean, if Neil Fairclough can speak to Brian May and Brian wants to come, then I may find some room for him. But I might have to kick Chris Allen off the drums.
0: Okay.
1: I don't know.
0: Yeah. Cool. Okay, we're going to play a cozy song next, one that everybody's familiar with, but we're also going to open up the email for a competition, and you have the question there for a pair of tickets. And is this a normal pair of tickets to get in, or...?
1: Well, yeah. We put the names on the door, yeah.
0: Okay. This is for KK Steel Mill, Wolverhampton.
1: Monday, December the 30th.
0: Monday, December 30th.
1: Doors at 6 o'clock. It kicks off at 7 o'clock, so you've got to be there.
0: Yeah. Okay. So, the question is...
1: Well, Dance of the Devil was the first hit single for Cozy Powell. They also had two other hits. You can name either one.
0: Okay. So name either one that Cozy Powell had as hits following up Dance with the Devil, and let's play it.

0: That, of course, is Dance with the Devil, the first hit single from Cozy. We want to name either of his other two hits, rockshow at gtfm.co.uk if you want to buy, get a free pair of tickets for the birthday bash, 30th of December at KK Steel Mill. Tickets going well, I believe.
1: Yeah, doing really well.
0: So, logistically, have you kind of more or less got the sets as you want them?
1: I'd say probably 98%.
0: So it's going to be tinkering with a Rainbow, couple of tracks. Rainbow?
1: Yeah. I'm trying to do it in a chronological order.
0: Okay, so it'll be Rainbow then.
1: Rainbow.
0: Schenker.
1: Whitesnake. Black Sabbath.
0: Yeah. Brian May. Cool.
1: Queen.
0: Yeah.
1: I'm finishing off with Dance of the Devil.
0: Yeah.
1: And, then since you've been gone, we'll have to buddy up.
0: I mean, what is great about it, I mean, I know we said earlier about the fact that he played on so many songs and with so many people, but all those songs are really well known, aren't they? They're timeless.
1: Yeah.
0: It's like, you know, we opened up with four. Everyone knew those four. Mm. And, you know, almost anything that you play, whether it's, you know, Since You've Been Gone, or whether it's, you know, All Night Long, or...
1: I mean, I can't... I can't wander too far away from, like, the best of. And there's loads of songs I want to put in, but what do I leave out?
0: Yeah, of course.
1: And then people might go, oh, he didn't play Stargazer, or he didn't play Eyes of the World, he didn't play All Night Long. That's like, I have to do it.
0: Yeah.
1: You know, there's incredible tracks of Rising and Long Live Rock and Roll I want to stick in there.
0: Mm.
1: You know, Light in the Black, Gates of Babylon, Starstruck, loads of them.
0: Mm.
1: But it's just, we haven't, you know, it's nearly 4 hours.
0: I mean, luckily he only did one album with Whitesnake.
1: Yeah.
0: I mean, I appreciate he played live with them more.
1: But the set we're doing with Whitesnake, I looked at it the other day on my wall. I've got an original A4 set list from Slide It In.
0: Oh, okay.
1: That Cozy had on the floor. And it pretty much covers exactly what we're doing anyway, what he used to play live with them, you know.
0: Okay, I'm going to play another Rainbow track now. That's all right with you?
1: Yeah, man. Which one?
0: One of Cozy's famous introductions. And no.
1: Stargazer.
0: It's not Stargazer.
1: Okay.
0: No, it's this one.

0: What a great track that is. Lost in Hollywood.
1: Incredible.
0: One of Rainbow's finest from the Down to Earth album. Cozy Powell on the drums there. What a great intro that is.
1: Fantastic.
0: You like playing that one, don't you?
1: I always play that. I mean, I've got Eyes of the World and Lost in Hollywood are my two favourite ones from the Bonnet era.
0: Mm.
1: And I always do them.
0: Mm.
1: I mean, I'd like to do them all, but I can't do everything.
0: No. Of course not.
1: No.
0: That's the trouble. You've got to, you know, as we said earlier, we've got to play the hits as well, the people ones that people know.
1: Yeah.
0: And those two are, apart from the singles on that album, those two are the favourites.
1: Exactly. So there's four tracks off Down to Earth that we have to play.
0: Yeah, of course.
1: You know.
0: Cool. Okay. So, all looking good. You've had some rehearsals and all that kind of stuff. And
1: yeah, we don't do too much rehearsals because everybody's busy.
0: Mm.
1: You know. And a lot of the time, you know, like I said, with the core bands, they did it last year. I've got reference videos. They can all rehearse at home. And then we've got a day of rehearsal. So we get in 11 o'clock in the morning, set all the back line up, mic everything up, get the sound checks done. And then we've got, like, hopefully an hour each of rehearsals for the guys to come in, run their stuff, you know. And then like an hour off later on, and then here we go. But it flies by so quick.
0: It does, yeah.
1: Oh, my God. And I don't think I sat down all night. And it's like, am I on already? People say, Bob, you're on. What? Eh? It's like, what am I doing? I haven't even changed. It's mad.
0: Mm.
1: You know, I get so stressed sometimes. It's like, I've got to chill out a bit.
0: But you enjoy it, don't you?
1: I love it. I get, to be honest with you, when I'm out front, when they kick off, I get quite emotional looking at it and listening to it, because I'm thinking, this is the set list I'd like to listen to.
0: Do you ever get any sort of acknowledgement from the sort of Cozy Powell, I won't say family, because I know he didn't have a big family, but the, you know, the people that were around him at the time? I mean, he had a manager and certain other people.
1: Not really. I don't know them. I mean, if they ever, you know, contacted me, yeah, it'd be fantastic.
0: Because there was there was a little short film, wasn't there, when a couple of people spoke, and his former
1: Lee,
0: because you were involved in that.
1: Lee Hutchins, we made contact, and I helped him out, and I you know, told him a lot of stuff, and I got him the interview with Graham, and hopefully that would have been a documentary, but it only went so far.
0: Hmm.
1: But then what he did have, then he put onto YouTube.
0: Yeah, there's a chat with his former manager, the lady.
1: Yes.
0: I can't remember her name. Bernie's on there.
1: Yeah, Don and Roger's on there.
0: Yeah.
1: Graham.
0: And his priest, teacher.
1: Yeah. He was his schoolmate.
0: Yeah. So I just wondered if any of those people were sort of, you know, got in touch and said...
1: Well, they haven't got in touch. I mean, like I said, I don't know them. And if they did get in touch, you know, they're more than welcome. And it would be nice, really, for them to come and see it, I suppose. Mm.
0: So is it... can I ask if it's ongoing? I mean, would you intend to do another one next year? Because it'll be five.
1: Yeah, number five. Well, it's... Hopefully, I'd like to think it's getting smoother every year, especially with the help, you know, from Alid and people like that. I mean, Alid's a promoter. He knows what he's doing. He took a lot of pressure off me.
0: Mm.
1: You know, setting up ticket links and stuff like that, which I haven't got a clue about, you know.
0: Mm.
1: So he's been a great help, to be honest with you. And we kicked it off March, I think, April last year. So the poster went out, and I had a few months where I could just breathe, you know.
0: Mm.
1: And then come September, I think, oh, I better start panicking again now. You know, making phone calls and writing lists and stuff. And it's always in the back of my mind, you know.
0: Mm.
1: And we get in...
0: Because you and I talk about certain people, and we, you know, wonder whether they could get involved, and sometimes they can and sometimes they can't.
1: Yeah.
0: You know, but obviously everybody's busy, everybody's doing stuff with bands.
1: Yeah.
0: So
1: I mean, trying to organise a rehearsal is a nightmare.
0: Yeah, I can imagine.
1: You know, people say, I can't do this, can't do that, I'm out here. It's like, well, here we go, we can't do it then.
0: Hmm.
1: Please do your own work and we'll rehearse on the day.
0: Hmm.
1: And it always comes together.
0: Hmm. Absolutely.
1: You know?
0: And can we just mention the little thing that I've donated?
1: Oh, that's fantastic.
0: Thank you.
1: Yeah,
0: basically what it is, it's a red vinyl of the song theme one,
1: mm-hmm.
0: With a picture sleeve an immaculate picture sleeve, I say. It's nicely mounted, and we're going to do a raffle, I think, for
1: yeah,
0: that.
1: Yeah, we're going to do something with it, yeah.
0: Or an auction.
1: Raffle or something.
0: And we're going to put that on the merch desk. So if
1: either that or I'm going to buy it and put it in my studio.
0: Well, you'd have to pay a lot of money.
1: I know, yes.
0: And I don't know if you're allowed. Are you allowed?
1: I don't know. Having said that, I've already got that picture disc. Yeah. I've got it signed anyway.
0: Yeah, well, there you go.
1: So I can do my own, I suppose.
0: You can get your own mount.
1: I've got loads of signed stuff. I got Over the Top signed by Cozy and David Coverdale.
0: Cool. So, there you go, yeah.
1: And I picked up Emerson, Lake & Powell.
0: Yeah.
1: Actually signed on the black vinyl.
0: Oh, nice.
1: And I put on a frame, in my studio.
0: There you go. Yeah. Cool. Well, we're looking forward to it. 30th of December.
1: Yeah.
0: KK Steel Mill. We've had a few right answers. Adam Parsons is first on the button there.
1: Well, I wouldn't be surprised. Adam, he knows everything.
0: He does, especially about drumming.
1: Yeah, he does. Adam, you better be there then, right? Because your name's on the door.
0: Okay, we're going to play a song from your band, ATAC.
1: ATAC, yeah.
0: This is Nine Lives.
1: Okay.

0: That is ATAC. That is Nine Lives. Bob played with ATAC at the weekend. Was it the weekend?
1: Last Thursday, down at Planet Rockstock.
0: Nice.
1: Really good gig. Really enjoyed
0: went
1: it.
0: Went well?
1: Oh, fantastic.
0: Now, somebody else you played with earlier this year was Steve Overland, no less, from FM.
1: Yeah.
0: This was a solo show, wasn't it?
1: Yes.
0: And what was that?
1: Firefest.
0: Okay.
1: So I think that was over 3 days up in Manchester. I'd known Steve's, like you, since 89. And it's the first time that we played together. So he asked me to play on his album, which was, like, fantastic.
0: That was the album Six, wasn't it?
1: Yeah, mm-hmm. Yeah. And then we had this gig, and we had 2 days rehearsal, and then we did the gig.
0: Nice.
1: It was really good, really enjoyed it.
0: And who else was in the band?
1: Well, obviously, Neil on the bass.
0: Neil Fairclough.
1: Robert Sall on guitar.
0: Right.
1: Steve singing.
0: Didge
1: on the keys, yeah. And Sonia Jones on vocals and Scott Towns on vocals.
0: Oh, cool.
1: Two backing vocalists.
0: Now, nice.
1: Sonia Jones, she's Welsh. She actually sang the theme tune to Life of Brian.
0: Really?
1: She did.
0: Amazing.
1: So when I knew that, I kept saying, Brian, he's got arms and legs. And she was going, oh, stop it, Bobby. Yes.
0: Cool. And how was the gig?
1: Fantastic.
0: But it was mostly his solo.
1: Solo stuff, yeah.
0: Come back beyond the
1: mic. Sorry, solo stuff, yeah. Yeah. But we did one FM song right at the very end, which is Tough It Out.
0: Which we're going to play.
1: Yeah.
0: Okay, cool.

0: Fit Out from FM, from the album of the same name, as recently performed with Bob and Steve Overland, with several other people, at Firefest, was it?
1: Firefest in Manchester, yeah.
0: Do you think there's likely to be more solo Steve Overland gigs?
1: Well, yeah, I mean, Steve did say that there are people contacting him for some shows next year.
0: Mm-hmm.
1: You know, so there's been interest.
0: And you'd like to do them, obviously.
1: Yeah, it's great fun.
0: Cool. Okay, we're going to play something from Jeff Beck now, because not many people realised that Cozy almost started his career with Jeff, didn't
1: he? Yeah.
0: Tell us about that, what you know.
1: Well, I don't know too much about it, but...
0: he did the first two albums with...
1: He did the first two albums, yeah. And I think there's a story where he auditioned and he took his massive kit in there, the big double Ludwig... and thrashed away and impressed Jeff and got the gig. But they look alike.
0: They did.
1: Back in the day, they looked like twins.
0: They did, yeah.
1: Yeah. And they both loved racing cars and motor cars and stuff like that. So.
0: And this was in the very early 70s. So this is even before Dance with the Devil, isn't it?
1: Yeah, I think it was 1970, 71.
0: 70, 71 and 72, 72 are the albums, yeah.
1: Yeah.
0: Cool.
1: It's great stuff. I mean, there's some great stuff on YouTube of them playing the Beat Club in Germany.
0: Yeah.
1: And it's fantastic.
0: Yeah.
1: Bobby Tench, what a singer. Max Middleton on the Fender Rhodes.
0: Yeah.
1: Don Airey.
0: And of course, Max.
1: Don's not right. No, sorry. No, no, no.
0: Yeah, Don's on some of the later stuff, I think, isn't he?
1: Yeah, I mean, I got mixed up there because Max also played with Cozy on Over the Top with Don.
0: Yeah, with solo album. Yes. On solo album. Yes. Yeah. Okay, so I thought for a change we'd play, because we played Emerson, Lake and Powell earlier, so I thought we'd play some
1: Jeff Beck Group.
0: Jeff Beck Group, yeah.

0: once again featuring the drums of Cozy Powell, Jeff Beck Group, and a song called Got a Feeling. Right, well, we're almost out of time with our friend Bob. Hope you enjoyed our little chat.
1: Yeah,
0: Bob,
1: man.
0: Good to see you.
1: Yeah.
0: And it's all systems go for the 30th.
1: Yeah.
0: So what's coming up next, as well as the birthday bash? Next year, I believe you're playing drums for someone new.
1: Yeah. Local guys, Grey Fox Conspiracy. Some really old friends of mine in that band.
0: Right.
1: I think I've done 4 tracks already on the new album. So I'm back in January to do another 6 to finish off their album. And they're a great band. Mm. So
0: Rob the singer used to be in Sons of Liberty.
1: Yeah, yeah. Yeah. It's Southern hard rock. Yeah. You know, really, really good band. Great songs.
0: Cool.
1: So check them out, people.
0: Okay. All right, then. And we'll see each other again on the 30th of December at the KK Steel Mill for our debut.
1: Last in the bar again, as usual.
0: Thanks, Bob. Good to see you.
1: You too.
0: And see you then.
1: Ta-da, man.
0: Bye. We're going to finish with Cozy Powell on Theme 1.

0: And now, at the top of the hour, news from Sky. Just a reminder, Malta and Gozo are 1 hour ahead of the UK.
1: From the Sky News Centre at 5. Seven people have died and more than 200 rescued after a passenger ferry capsized in the Mediterranean. A major rescue operation is underway off the coast of northern Cyprus for the more than 20 people unaccounted for. The Prime Minister's announced changes to the early prisoner release scheme in England and Wales, meaning those found guilty of unlawful killing will not be freed. Andy Burnham says revisions mean two men convicted over the death of PC Andrew Harper in Berkshire in 2019 will stay behind bars. His mum, Debbie Adlam, says victims and their families need to be prioritised.
2: For us, it's good news that our offenders will serve at least the time that they were supposed to within the prison service. And I just ask really that just carry on looking, don't stop here. And, you know, there has to be more that can be done to protect other people.
1: A British woman has died after being stabbed at a railway station near Munich. A German national's under arrest following the early morning attack. Both candidates in the Scottish Labour leadership race back new drilling in the North Sea. MSPs Joe Fagan and Michael Mara want the Rosebank and Jackdaw fields to be approved. A decision's expected from the UK government in the next few weeks. Manchester United are going for their first win of the Premier League season. They're hosting newly promoted Ipswich, and Peter Smith is at Old Trafford.
3: And it's Ipswich who lead by 1-0. Both goalkeepers have been excellent prior to Ipswich forging ahead on 29 minutes. Abdul Fatawu beat Luke Shaw out on the right before picking out an unmarked Leif Davis, who scored a brilliant first-time left-footed shot. It's Manchester United 0, Ipswich 1.
1: Chelsea won a 4-3 thriller against Brighton, while Rangers beat Aberdeen 1-0 in the Scottish Premiership. And England's cricketers remain in control on day four of the second test against Pakistan. The visitors are chasing a total of 389 runs to win at Lord's. That's the latest. I'm Imani Rana.
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Welcome back to The Rock Show for Classic Trucking in Hour 3. We celebrate the 11th studio album from Pink Floyd, of course. Concept album The Wall, with over 30 million copies sold. It's the best-selling double album of all time and a number one in 11 countries. Topped the US chart for 15 weeks and went 23 times platinum in the US of A, 5 times platinum in the UK. It was released this week in 1979. And from it, of course, the wonderful Comfortably Numb, which I thought we'd play classic tracking rather than our epic ending tonight. My thanks to Bob Richards, drummer extraordinaire, and the organiser of the Cozy Powell Birthday Bash. We'll meet up again at the end of December. Thanks for him coming in, and lots of people getting in touch who want to go with the tickets and stuff. Next week, we'll have another live guest on the show, which will be Max Reed, the other co-organiser of Steelheist Festival. And it's not really going to be about Steelheist, it's going to be more about his choices, his musical growing up, as it were, and he's chosen some of the songs, so that'll be good. And then the week after, of course, it's our Christmas show, 12 prizes for Christmas, and then it'll be Christmas, of course. And the week after that, on Boxing Day, in fact, we're going to be bringing you a special documentary, 50 Years of AC/DC, which will be the story of the album Back in Black, one of the biggest selling albums of all times and in the rock world. And we'll have AC/DC live in concert. That's going to be for Boxing Day. So plenty going on your favourite rock show. So that's all coming up in the next few weeks. But next week, it's Max Reed from Steelheist. Now, next up, an appropriate tune from the band Linkin Park, who recently had 3 albums back in the top 10. Their current album, From Zero, which got to number 1 in the UK. 2000's 32 million selling Hybrid Theory, even. And 2003's Maturia, which sold 27 million on its own. This song from 2000 is rather appropriately called My December.

following Linkin Park and an old track from them, who've been at number one in the rock music charts and the mainstream chart with From Zero. Another album that's top 10 in the rock chart. It comes from Marilyn Manson. It's his first album for 5 years after some serious allegations with ex-partners accusing him of abuse. Allegations he has, of course, denied. New album is called One Assassination Under God. I don't know if that's relevant to the allegations, but hey-ho. It's out now with the new single called Sacrilegious, which is that particular track there. Right, I want to tell you about an email I had from a gentleman called Steve Alsop. Thank you, Steve, for your kind words. I'm not going to read it all, but I'll read some of it. I've been meaning to contact you for ages. I wanted to say how much I enjoy Thursday nights listening to your rock show. There are plenty of good rock stations these days, but none have the individual TLC that you give your 3 hours. It's very kind to say that. I was a regular listener to your programme on Star in Bristol 20 odd years ago. I thought it was a great shame when that stopped. Your programme really is a great listen. I never miss it. Thank you. I'm blushing here. Recently copying my CD collection to my laptop and had easier access to my CDs and opened up Saxon's The Eagle Has Landed to find a Star 107 slip with your writing on it. I won it on one of your weekly competitions. Happy days. And you asked if the listeners would send in their 2024 top per CDs or albums, if you like. And he's done that. And thank you for that, Steve. And that's very kind. It's lovely. When I do this kind of show, I kind of wonder, you know, how much people enjoy it or don't enjoy it, because people never tell you, really. So it's lovely to get something like that. And yes, those top 10 of his albums will go into the list with everyone else's. And there's some different ones on there again, which is nice. So we will be compiling a list of the top 20, maybe even 30, the way it's going, lists of the top albums from 2024. And we will be playing a track from each and every one of them in a few weeks' time, generally after Christmas. Now, as we continue, we're going to continue with somebody local, Bridgend metal four-piece Bullet For My Valentine released their debut album, The Poison, in 2005, and have released a 20th anniversary version selling over 1.6 million, and it was a top 20 album in the UK. They've released a new version, as I said, which features demos, a live set at Brixton, and rare tracks. So just to remind you of Bullet For My Valentine, their debut album was called The Poison, and this from it is All These Things I Hate.

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That's a fairly new band that we've have played you before. They're called Juliet's Not Dead. They're from the Northeast, and they released an EP, Only the Strong Survive, with a debut album called The World Is Ours, which is coming out on the 7th of February 2025. That is a new single from the album called Battle Scarred. Rather like that. And equally, there's another new song that I'm going to play you, which has a bit of a sad story attached to it. And they're from another new band from South Wales, in fact. They're called Rockabye Reaper. They released a debut single, and then the band member and keyboard player Dan Clark passed away, suffering a heart attack at just 32 years old. Dan Clark used to play in Howard Jones' backing band. That's the sort of 80s pop star, really. But the song called Wearing Thin was written by Dan and performed at the Moon Club in Cardiff in April. And they're now releasing it as a single in memory of Dan Clark. And some of this was footage, or the audio, if you like, was taken from that gig at the Moon Club in April. Whether they've recorded it properly since, I'm not sure. But anyway, this is Wearing Thin. This is their tribute to Dan Clark, former band member from Rockabye Reaper. Great story.

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nice track, isn't it? Ghost of New York. New single from the band Stone Angels from Brighton, who are Niall Kersey, James Innes, Sam Sayers on bass, Loz Ford on drums. They've supported the Chris Barris band, Skindred and Ricky Warwick, and played Pride Rock and Monster Fest. Ghost of New York is the title track for the new album, which is out now. Right, now here's a bit of a surprise that came in, and I was going to include it in Rock News from the Web, but I kind of felt it was a sort of a news story on its own. The Temperance Movement have reunited for a UK and European tour lined up for March next year. They announced the departure of frontman Phil Campbell in early 2020 and have welcomed back into the fold. They've also confirmed the tour, which will kick off in Bristol next March and take in London, Manchester and Glasgow before heading to Europe. 5 years is too long, say the band on Facebook. We've got unfinished business with you. Join us on tour in March. All shows on sale December 6th. If you head to our website and sign up to the mailing list, you will receive early access to these shows. In the years since Campbell's departure, the Temperance Movement haven't played live or released any new material, whereas Campbell has released two solo albums, 2022, London Communion and last year's City Lights, plus Kick the Traces, a band with the family, Bison family. Campbell played his last show with the Temperance Movement in December 2019. He said, "The last gig, well, I'm really ashamed of it. It was terrible. I couldn't even remember the words. I came on not playing with them for a while and relying on muscle memory, which had gone. The gig before at Steelhouse Festival was the one that should have been the last one. I remember the feeling of, this has been amazing. But I love the Temperance Movement," he said last year, "especially during the early days." "Especially during the early days, although I'm aware that half my fans are people who are heartbroken that the temp split up. That's a difficult thing to negotiate. Their last album was 2018's A Deeper Cut, and like I said, they played Bristol, London, Manchester, Glasgow, and then on to dates in Holland, Germany, and France. We hope more news about the Temperance Movement over the next coming weeks. And the other thing about the lineup is Paul Sayer, Nick Fife, Phil Campbell, Simon, who was the last drummer because Damon left, but Luke Poshnatak is back in the band as well. So that's pretty cool to have the Temperance Movement back.

It'll be good to have them back. That's the Temperance Movement. An Only Friend. Right, lots of rock news as usual to get in this week. First of all, Saxon announced the UK and Ireland leg of their Hellfire and Steel tour. Saxon's UK and Ireland trek will see them perform their classic 1980 album Wheels of Steel in full for the last time to celebrate its 45th anniversary. And they'll also treat audiences to other metal anthems from their distinguished back catalogue. The tour opens at Belfast on the 4th of November, visits Dublin, Manchester, Sheffield, Glasgow, Newcastle, Bristol, Wolverhampton and London, before finishing at Cardiff Great Hall on Sunday, 16th of November. Status Quo legend Francis Rossi has added an extra 30 shows to his evening of Francis Rossi songs from the Status Quo songbook and more. He announced the April, May and June leg of next year, of the tour earlier this year, with numerous dates sold out. The lengthy tour will now continue into next autumn, opening at Wimborne on the 19th of September and concludes on the 8th of November at Wrexham. He will perform many of his hits that made the Status Quo name, plus some personal favourites and deeper cuts, and telling more stories. It's more of an acoustic show rather than him doing a solo show, if you see what I mean. And finally, Stone Dead Festival has announced its 2025 lineup, taking part at place at the Newark Showground in Nottinghamshire next August, Saturday 23rd. It embraces the spirit of the legendary Monsters of Rock Festival, proudly billing itself as One Stage, One Day Festival. And headlining the already sold-out event will be The Almighty, following their recent sellout shows in Cambridge, Wolverhampton and Glasgow. Also playing, the Dead Daisies take the coveted special guest slots. Also on the bill, Sweet, Danish rockers DAD, German power metalers Primal Fear, the New Roses, Swedish riffers Enforcer, and Eclectic Danes, Black Oak Country. County, even. This is something from The Almighty, one of their highlights of the show last Friday, which I saw in Wolverhampton. A little lost sometimes.

That's the almighty Little Lost Sometimes. Once again, thanks to my special guest, Bob Richards, for coming in. Next week, it'll be Max Reed from the Steelhouse Mob, as it were, talking about his years of music, shall we say. I'm going to finish tonight with an album that's 50 years old, and it's sad to report, as we start doing our reviews of the year, that one of the bands that we've lost through no fault of their own are Aerosmith, because they've given up basically touring because of Steve Tyler's problems with his vocal cords. Their album Get Your Wings was released in 1974, which makes it 50 years old. It went three times platinum eventually, although it didn't really make much impact in either the UK or the US chart. But it did give us a brilliant track that we're going to finish with tonight called Seasons of Wither. So until the next time, from me, Andy Fox, whatever you do, keep doing the things that make you feel good. I will say a very good night, and indeed God bless. Take care out there. It's been a bit wet and windy today. Back next week for another rock show. Bye for now.

0: Top of the hour, time for some international news from Sky. Just a reminder, the UK is 1 hour behind Malta and Gozo.
1: From the Sky News Centre at six, at least eight people are dead and more than 20 unaccounted for after a passenger ferry capsized in the Mediterranean. 267 passengers and crew were on board when the catamaran flipped over in northern Cyprus as it headed to Turkey. Local journalist Tom Cleaver's been getting reaction.
2: The Turkish Prime Minister described this as the worst maritime disaster Cyprus has ever experienced. The Transport Minister said it had undergone a safety check 2 months ago, and he said that all the checks came back fine, but clearly something was awry for the boat to sink in the middle of the sea.
1: The captain and seven crew are in custody. Two of the men in prison over the death of PC Andrew Harper will stay behind bars. The Prime Minister's changes to the planned early release scheme in England and Wales mean anyone convicted of unlawful killing is now excluded. A man's died in a collision following a police pursuit. The Bedfordshire Force says a driver failed to stop in Dunstable last night after an Audi was reported for not having its lights on. The two candidates in the Scottish Labour leadership race have backed fresh drilling in the North Sea. The UK government is expected to decide within weeks whether or not to approve projects at the Rosebank and Jackdaw oil and gas fields. Manchester United is facing newly promoted Ipswich in the Premier League. Peter Smith's at Old Trafford.
3: United lead 4-1. Lee Davis for Ipswich ahead in the first half. But United level before the break as Bruno Fernandes maximises from a Nunes mistake. Harry Maguire strikes without a VAR check for 2-1. Before Fernandes claimed his second of the game from the penalty spot prior to his hat-trick goal coming on 67 minutes from close range. United 4, Ipswich 1.
1: Chelsea beat Brighton 4-3 while Rangers got past Aberdeen 1-0 in the Scottish Premiership. England's cricketers have wrapped up a series win over Pakistan with a 194-run victory in the second test at Lord's. The tourists failed to chase down a target of 389. That's the latest. I'm Imani Ron.
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6: 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Think of victory. Think of France. 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
7: I'm thinking two burgers.
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7: Yes, Captain.
6: And ice cream. Excellent. The fort can wait. Lunch cannot. Charge. To the kiosk! When the food smells this good, even an invading army can't resist. 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The only battle you'll lose is the one against your appetite.
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0: Sky. Just a reminder, the UK is 1 hour behind Malta and Gozo.
1: From the Sky News Centre at 7. The captain and seven crew of a ferry which capsized off the coast of northern Cyprus have been detained. At least 8 people have died and 17 are missing after the catamaran started to sink, leaving survivors clinging to its overturned hull. Tume Tugwan works for a newspaper published in the Turkish-controlled territory.
2: Our previous prime minister said that this incident is the result of negligence and lack of precautions. So we'll see what the charges are going to be.
1: Two of the men convicted of killing PC Andrew Harper in 2019 will stay behind bars. Andy Burnham's revealed changes to the prison release scheme in England and Wales, meaning anyone convicted of manslaughter won't be let out early. A British woman's died after being stabbed at a train station south of Munich. A 27-year-old German man's been arrested. The Foreign Office says it's supporting the victim's family. In sport, England's cricketers wrapped up a comprehensive 194-run victory on day 4 of the second test against Pakistan, sealing the series with a match to play. Joe Root's side set their opponents 388 before Ollie Robinson took 4 wickets at Lord's. The England captain says the way they've achieved the win has been impressive.
3: The guys have played some really good cricket in some difficult conditions, you know, especially with the bat. I think the guys have adapted really well to what's been thrown at them. They've found a really good tempo on different surfaces and managed to get some really good scores in the conditions that we've had.
1: Manchester United are off the mark in the Premier League in style after easing past newly promoted Ipswich 5-2. Chelsea continued their 100% start with a thrilling 4-3 victory at home to Brighton. And Rangers picked up their first Scottish Premiership win under Derek McInnes, a 1-0 at Aberdeen. While Lola Young surprised audiences with a set at Reading Festival. The slot was originally labelled for a special guest. The singer had to pull out of last year's event because of scheduling conflicts. That's the latest. I'm Imani Rana.
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7: Hello and welcome to my Blues Cafe with me, Steve James. I have a great hour of the blues lined up for you today. If you love the blues, you're definitely in the right place. Stick around for the next hour. I have some great artists coming up. I've got The Doors, Els Bailey, Mike Zito, and Stevie Ray Vaughan, just to name a few. And my artist of the week this week is Beth Hart from her You Still Got Me album. So that all adds up to a lot of blues to fit in 1 hour. So sit back with me, Steve James, and enjoy the ride. And to start the show today, Roadhouse Blues. is a song by the American rock band The Doors from 1970 on the album Morrison Hotel. It was actually released as the B-side of You Make Me Real, which peaked at number 50 in the US Billboard Hot 100. So the song itself became a concert favourite for the group and has been covered by numerous artists since. So from Morrison Hotel, to start the show today, here are The Doors with Roadhouse Blues.

and that's The Doors there with Roadhouse Blues. Els Bailey has released a stripped-down version of Leave the Light On, which features the voice of Els and just a guitar backing. The track is taken from Beneath the Neon Glow, which was released on August the 9th, 2024, on Cookin' Vinyl Records. Els has described the song as an autobiographical, open and honest love letter to her husband. So, as a stripped-down version, it's a very beautiful song. Here is Els Bailey with Leave the Light On.

was Els Bailey there with a song called Leave the Light On. And what a beautiful version of the song that is. And you're listening to The Blues Cafe with me, Steve James. And remember, if you'd like me to play your favourite blues song, or you'd just like me to dedicate a song to someone, then all you've got to do is to go to my website, stevejamesblues.com. There you'll find a request form. Just fill that in with the name of the song and the artist performing it, and I'll play your choice on a future show. Also, if you're a blues artist that wants to contribute to the show, then again, go to my website, stevejamesblues.com. Go to the artist page and just let me know how to get some of your music and tell me a bit about yourself, and I'll feature you on a future show. And one of the regular features on the show is Artist of the Week, and this week it's Beth Hart from her You Still Got Me album. It's the 11th studio album by Beth Hart, and it was released on October the 25th, 2024, through Provo Records and Mascot Label Group. It marks her first studio release of original material in 5 years. It was produced by Kevin Shirley and features contributions from Slash and Eric Gales. So from her You Still Got Me album, here is my artist of the week this week, Beth Hart, with Wonderful World.

And that's Beth Hart there with a song called Wonderful World. And Beth Hart is my artist of the week this week, so more from her later on in the show. Mike Zito, born November the 19th, 1970, is an American guitarist, singer, producer and songwriter from St. Louis. He is a co-founder of the Royal Southern Brotherhood, the American blues rock supergroup. Zito started singing at the age of five, and by his late teens, he had begun his career in the St. Louis area music scene. From his album, Pearl River, here he is, Mike Zito, with Change My Ways.

That was Mike Zito there with Change My Ways. And you're listening to The Blues Cafe with me, Steve James. Time now for a regular feature that's in the show each week. It's the something old, something new, maybe borrowed, but always blue. Here we look at a blues tune recorded in the past and then the same song re-recorded more recently by a different artist. It's actually a feature in the show that I would like you to contribute to. So what about if you've got an idea for the same song by two artists, maybe the original, then a second version covered by a current blues artist? All you need do is to go to my website, stevejamesblues.com. There you'll find a request page. Just fill that in with the name of the song and the two artists performing it, and I'll feature your choice on a future show, with a shout out, of course. The tune today is called Texas Flood. That song is sometimes called Storming in Texas or Flood Down in Texas. It's a blues song recorded by Larry Davis in 1958, now of course considered a blues standard. It's been recorded by several artists, including Stevie Ray Vaughan, who made it part of his repertoire and also named his first album Texas Flood. It's a slow tempo 12-bar blues. Larry Davis wrote it in California in 1955. And the song is credited to Davis and Duke Records arranger, trumpeter, Joseph Scott. Nominally about a flood in Texas. However, Davis very cleverly used it as a metaphor for his relationship problems at the time. So here he is, the man himself. Here is Larry Davis with Texas Flood.

And that was Larry Davis there with Texas Flood. In 1983, Stevie Ray Vaughan recorded Texas Flood for his debut album. The album itself was also titled Texas Flood. He followed Davis's song, although he added several sections of improvised guitar soloing, which nearly doubled the length of the song and provided a showcase for his electric guitar style. Stevie Ray Vaughan's version is listed at number 66 by Rolling Stone magazine in its 100 Greatest Guitar Songs of All Time. So here he is, Stevie Ray Vaughan, with his version of Texas Flood.

Well, that was Stevie Ray Vaughan there with Texas Flood. And you're listening to the Blues Cafe with me, Steve James. It's time now for our weekly feature called Joker in the Pack. Every week, this is where I play a tune that's not necessarily blues. It's just a song that I love and I want to share with you. This week's Joker is called On the Road Again by Canned Heat, a song recorded in 1967. It was adapted from earlier blues songs and includes some mid-1960s psychedelic rock elements. So, here it is. Not a blues song, just one I love, and I wanted to share it with you. It's Canned Heat and On the Road Again.

Well, there it was. That was Canned Heat there with On the Road Again. And that particular song was my joker in the pack this week. A song that's not blues, just one I love, and I wanted to share it with you. So I hope you enjoyed that one with me. And it's time now for a second tune from my artist of the week, Beth Hart. From her You Still Got Me album, here is Beth Hart with Little Heartbreak Girl.

And that was Beth Hart there with Little Heartbreak Girl. And Beth Hart has been my Artist of the Week this week. John Mayall was born 29th of November 1933 and is an English blues singer, guitarist, organist and songwriter whose musical career had spanned over 60 years. In the 1960s, he was the founder of John Mayall and the Blues Breakers, a band which has counted among its members some of the most famous blues and blues rock musicians. Crusade is the fourth album by John Mayall and the Blues Breakers. It was released on the 1st of September 1967 on Decca Records. Crusade was produced by Mike Vernon. The album was the first recordings of the then 18-year-old guitarist Mick Taylor. So here is John Mayall and the Blues Breakers with a great song called The Death of J.B. Lenoir.

That was John Mayall and the Blues Breakers with a song called The Death of J.B. Lenoir. Charlie Musselwhite was born January the 31st, 1944, and is an American blues harmonica player and a band leader who came to prominence along with Mike Bloomfield and Paul Butterfield and Elvin Bishop as a pivotal figure in helping to revive the Chicago blues movement of the 1960s. Released in 1990 on his Ace of Harps album, here is Charlie Musselwhite with The Blues Overtook Me.

And that was Charlie Musselwhite there with a song called The Blues Overtook Me. However, looking up at the clock, I'm going to have to bring today's show to a close. My name's Steve James and you've been listening to my Blues Cafe. So thank you for joining me for the last hour. It's been my pleasure to bring the blues to you. So have a great week and stay safe. And I'm going to catch you the same time, same place, next week for some more great blues. And to play us out of the show, here is Ronnie Earle and the Broadcasters with a song called Change Is Gonna Come. My name's Steve James, and I'm going to catch you very soon.

0: Top of the hour, time for some international news from Sky. Just a reminder, the UK is 1 hour behind Malta and Gozo.
1: From the Sky News Centre at 8, the captain and crew of a passenger ferry which capsized in the Mediterranean, killing at least 8 people, have been detained. Around double that number are missing after the catamaran took in water and turned over off the coast of northern Cyprus. 267 people were on board heading to Turkey. Oceanography lecturer Dr. Simon Boxall says attention will soon turn to what's happened.
2: Did it strike something and take one of the hulls out? This is the sort of vessel that wouldn't go out if it was very rough, but those seas aren't bad. It's a bit choppy, but there's nothing there that would upset a vessel of that size.
1: Anyone convicted of unlawful killing or historical child sex offences won't be freed from prison early in England and Wales. The Prime Minister's announced the changes, meaning those found guilty of manslaughter and death by dangerous driving will have to serve their full sentences. A man's died in a collision following a police pursuit. The Bedfordshire Force says a driver failed to stop in Dunstable last night after an Audi was reported for not having its lights on. Manchester United bounced back from their opening Premier League defeat in style by thrashing Ipswich 5-2. They had to come from behind, though, with captain Bruno Fernandes getting a hat-trick at Old Trafford. Boss Michael Carrick says his players showed great character.
3: The biggest thing from today, really, was the mentality of the boys, you know. To overcome setbacks, you know, we're going to have them. Every team that ends up being successful has them. It depends how you deal with them and how quickly you deal with them. And we had one last week. We had a little one today. And I have to say, the way the boys responded and took it on, I think, I was really pleased with that.
1: Chelsea got past Brighton 4-3 at Stamford Bridge. In the Scottish Premiership, Rangers beat Aberdeen 1-0. England's cricketers have an unassailable 2-0 series lead over Pakistan after a 194-run win on day 4 of their second test. And NASA's newest telescope has launched successfully from Cape Canaveral in Florida. The bus-sized telescope will investigate cosmic mysteries such as dark energy and dark matter. That's the latest. I'm Imani Rana.

Hi there, and a warm welcome to Just Jazz with me, Steve Hart. Hope you had a cool week, and looking forward to Christmas. Boy, it's getting so quick, isn't it? It really is. All right, lovely to have you company. Lovely selection of music for you in today's Just Jazz show, my last one for 2023. Here's Houston Person, and I'll let you know.

from an absolutely wonderful album called Reminiscing at Rudy's, Houston Person, track 8, and a lovely number called I'll Let You Know. And you probably get the tin of Quality Street, you know, the typical Christmas tin of sweets, you know, that tradition is decades old. But boy, aren't the tins getting smaller? And the price doesn't change. I think they've actually gone up. But when I was a kid in the 70s, the tin of Quality Street was about 8 inches deep, and it was huge, and the sweets would last well into the new year. Even a whole family dipping into the tin. It was such a huge tin, so deep, and lovely stuff. And now you get this plastic container, same kind of hexagonal shape, but it's now plastic, and it's about 3 inches deep, and the sweets are gone by, you know, Christmas Eve. Oh, and disappointing, really. What's your favourite one? My favourite one is that long toffee thing, which I really do always search for those ones. Not into the creamy coffee things or strawberry fondant stuff. It's all a bit too sweet for me, but I do like a good toffee. Just Jazz with me, Steve Hart. Cindy Bradley, love this one for the

0: What a lovely, cool sound. Johnny Britt, along with Blair Bryant. The track is called Ocean Waves, and it's from a superb album called After We Play.
1: Just Jazz.
0: Oh, right.

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Find out about the band and their tour dates as well. It's all there. If you want to find out about me, I'm sure you do, you can go to SteveHartMedia.com. The James Taylor Quartet. Love this band. Superb stuff. You know this one. Gotta give it up.

0: taking us back to 1980. Super sound there from Jeff Lorber and a track called Lava Lands. Lovely stuff.
1: I'll keep you warm.

From the album Front and Center, Volume 1, the track is called Royal Garden Blues, and that is, of course, Owen Broder. Good stuff. Just Jazz with me, Steve Hart. Coming back with Bob James, The Steaming Feeling.

great sound from Bob James on Just Jazz and the steaming feeling. A classic now from Ronnie Jordan. You know this one. So what?

such a cool sound even now, years after it was made. Ronnie Jordan, So What? And that one is from the number one jazz album. Got that album years and years and years ago. Still play it. Lovely stuff. That's it from me for this edition of Just Jazz and for this year. In fact, I'm taking summer off. As you know, I'm in Australia, in Melbourne, and I'm going to take summer off, and I'll be back in February. Have yourself a wonderful Christmas and a super new year. Look after yourself and look after your friends and family. And I'm going to leave you with George Benson, The Lady in My Life. Love this little track. Hope you like it too. See you next time around on Just Jazz.

0: And now, at the top of the hour, news from Sky. Just a reminder, Malta and Gozo are 1 hour ahead of the UK.
1: From the Sky News Centre at 9, at least 8 people are dead and around double that number unaccounted for after a passenger ferry capsized in the Mediterranean. 267 passengers and crew were on board when the catamaran flipped over in northern Cyprus as it headed to Turkey. Local journalist Tom Cleaver's been getting reaction.
2: The Turkish Prime Minister described this as the worst maritime disaster Cyprus has ever experienced. The Transport Minister said it had undergone a safety check 2 months ago, and he said that all the checks came back fine, but clearly something was awry for the boat to sink in the middle of the sea.
1: The captain and 7 crew are in custody. 7 people have been arrested on suspicion of murder after a newborn baby was found dead at a property in Sheffield. Police were called to concerns for the baby's welfare early this morning. The infant was pronounced dead at the scene. 2 of the men convicted of killing PC Andrew Harper in 2019 will stay behind bars. Andy Burnham's revealed changes to the prison release scheme in England and Wales, meaning anyone convicted of manslaughter won't be let out early. Manchester United are off the mark in the Premier League in style after easing past newly promoted Ipswich 5-2. Chelsea continued their 100% start with a thrilling 4-3 victory at home to Brighton. Derek McInnes has his first Scottish Premiership win as Rangers manager following a 1-0 victory at Aberdeen. The result prevented pressure intensifying following a draw and defeat in the league and European exit. McInnes says it was a satisfying display.
3: It was a huge effort from everyone, and we get a reward with the 3 points. I thought it was no more than we deserved. I thought we were a better team. I thought we created the better chances. And probably for the first time in a long time, let a lot of Rangers supporters, I actually really enjoyed my team's performance.
1: England's cricketers wrapped up a series win over Pakistan with a 194-run victory in the second test at Lord's. And Lola Young surprised audiences with a set at Reading Festival. The slot was originally labelled for a special guest. That's the latest. I'm Amani Rana.
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0: day, Derek.
1: It is. Although my ears feel warm.
0: Warm?
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2: 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Healthy? 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Derek, you forgot your sun cream again.
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0: Now, at the top of the hour, news from Sky. Just a reminder, Malta and Gozo are 1 hour ahead of the UK.
1: From the Sky News Centre at 10, the captain and crew of a passenger ferry which capsized in the Mediterranean, killing at least 8 people, have been detained. Around double that number are missing after the catamaran took in water and turned over off the coast of northern Cyprus. 267 people were on board heading to Turkey. Oceanography lecturer Dr. Simon Boxall says attention will soon turn to what's happened.
2: Did it strike something and take one of the hulls out? This is the sort of vessel that wouldn't come out if it was very rough, but those seas aren't bad. It's a bit choppy, but there's nothing there that would upset a vessel of that size.
1: 7 people have been arrested on suspicion of murder after a newborn baby was found dead at a property in Sheffield. Police were called to concerns for the baby's welfare in Winklebank area earlier this morning. The Foreign Office says it's supporting the family of a British woman who's been killed at a train station in Germany. The 31-year-old was stabbed in Rosenheim, south of Munich, early this morning. Grooming gang leaders and killers will be blocked from early prison releases in England and Wales. The Prime Minister has announced changes to the scope of the scheme following a backlash from bereaved families. In sport, England's cricketers wrapped up a comprehensive 194-run victory on day 4 of the second test against Pakistan, sealing the series with one match to play. Joe Root's side set their opponents 388 before Ollie Robinson took 4 wickets at Lord's. The England captain says the way they've achieved the win has been impressive.
3: The guys have played some really good cricket in some difficult conditions, you know, especially with the bat. I think the guys have adapted really well to what's been thrown at them. They've found a really good tempo on different surfaces and managed to get some really good scores in the conditions that we've had.
1: Manchester United are off the mark in the Premier League in style after easing past newly promoted Ipswich 5-2. And Rangers picked up their first Scottish Premiership win under Derek McInnes, a 1-0 at Aberdeen. That's the latest. I'm Ruth McKee.
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0: Now, at the top of the hour, news from Sky. Just a reminder, Malta and Gozo are 1 hour ahead of the UK.
1: From Sky News Centre at 11, the captain and seven crew of a ferry which capsized off the coast of northern Cyprus have been detained. At least 8 people have died and 17 are missing after the catamaran started to sink, leaving survivors clinging to its hull. Tumai Tugyan is a local journalist.
2: Our previous prime minister said that this incident is the result of negligence and lack of precautions. So we'll see what the charges are going to be.
1: Meanwhile, 2 people are still missing after a fishing boat sank off the coast of Plymouth last night. The Coast Guards confirmed 3 others were rescued from the English Channel. 7 people have been arrested on suspicion of murder after a newborn baby was found dead at a property in Sheffield. Police were called to concerns for the baby's welfare in the Winklebank area early this morning. 2 of the men convicted of killing PC Andrew Harper in 2019 will stay behind bars. Andy Barnum's revealed changes to the prison release scheme in England and Wales, which means anyone convicted of manslaughter won't be let out early. In sport, Manchester United bounced back from their opening Premier League defeat in style by beating Ipswich 5-2. Boss Michael Carrick says his players showed great character.
3: The biggest thing from today really was the mentality of the boys, you know, to overcome setbacks. You know, we're going to have them. Every team that ends up being successful has them. It depends how you deal with them and how quickly you deal with them. And we had one last week. We had a little one today. And I have to say, the way the boys responded and took it on, I think I was really pleased with that.
1: It's 2 wins from 2 for Chelsea as they got past Brighton 4-3 at Stamford Bridge. In the Scottish Premiership, Rangers were 1-0 winners at Aberdeen. And Britain's Cameron Norrie has been knocked out of the US Open tennis following defeat to Luka van Asche in the first round. The 29th seed lost in 4 sets, having won the first. That's the latest. I'm Ruth McKee.
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3: It certainly is. It's 1 o'clock. It's just 1 o'clock in the morning. And I thought I'd pop into the studio and just keep you company for a little bit. I've got some nice music here for you tonight. If you're listening late and or you might be in Australia, it might be during the day. I don't know. I'm Anthony Reid and I'm the owner of the station. And I thought I would just keep you company because from tomorrow, all the presenters start taking off their coats and joining the station. So we're going to have some fun. So, right, whatever you're doing right now, you've got to listen to this track. This is a track I heard on social media, and it's Molly Elizabeth, Run Rabbit.

Run Rabbit here on Gojo Radio. Did you enjoy it? Yeah, it's a little bit obscure. It's like something from Halloween, the video, something like sort of a bit Halloween-y and a bit, a bit strange, but I like it actually. So, on with the music. We've got some great music coming up. We've got some Molly Murs, we've got some Suzy Quatro, we've got All About Eve, some Luther Vandross. There's a real mixture, so stay with me. I'll keep you company.

That's Marley Mers, and you don't know love, and we're going to go straight into something else, which is, yeah, a little bit different. You probably haven't heard this for a long while. This is Susie Quattro and a track called 48 Crash here on Gozo Radio.

track that was all about Eve and Gypsy Dance here on Gozo Radio. I've got the album. I think that came from when I was putting the radio together and I was picking out some of my favorite

some of my favourite tracks, and Martha's Harbour, All About Eve, and this was my second favourite, that was Gypsy Dance. Right, here was a lovely, another lovely track. This is, of course, the fantastic Luther Vandross and the 1989 remix, Never Too Much, here on Gozo Radio.

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0: Stefani and What You're Waiting For. I love that track. And going into something really pretty cool. There's a bit controversy about this track because I think there's a bit of AI used. I don't care. I like it. Yeah. Dusty Springs, Old Time Rhythm.
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it's 1:45 in the morning here and goes, oh, are you still up? Are you still partying? Are you still having fun? Whatever you're doing, or you're just chilling? I'm Anthony Reed. This is Gozo Radio, and I'm going to be keeping you company a lot in the morning because I'm going to do the morning shift. Oh, my God, because the other guys, because of the power cuts, they all got a bit behind. So we're starting the week a bit later, and we're not really kicking off till next week, but we're going to have everybody's popping in to do a little bit. So in the meantime, we're going to play some decent music, which is Hot Chocolate and by my brother at Backgammon. He wins again.

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2: 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Ignore it. Think of victory. Think of France. I'm thinking of fries. I'm thinking melted cheese.
3: I'm thinking two burgers.
2: Men, we are disciplined soldiers.
3: Yes, Captain.
2: And ice cream. Excellent. The fort can wait. Lunch cannot. Charge. To the kiosk. When the food smells this good, even an invading army can't resist. Welcome to Fort Bite, right at the entrance to historic Fort Chambray in Gozo. 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Fort Bite. The only battle you'll lose is the one against your appetite.
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0: And now, at the top of the hour, news from Sky. Just a reminder, Malta and Gozo are 1 hour ahead of the UK.
1: From the Sky News Centre at midnight, at least 8 people are dead and around double that number unaccounted for after a passenger ferry capsized in the Mediterranean. 267 passengers and crew were on board when the catamaran flipped over off the coast of northern Cyprus as it headed to Turkey. Local journalist Tom Cleaver has been getting reaction.
2: The Turkish Prime Minister described this as the worst maritime disaster Cyprus has ever experienced. The Transport Minister said it had undergone a safety check 2 months ago, and he said that all the checks came back fine, but clearly something was awry for the boat to sink in the middle of the sea.
1: The captain and 7 crew are in custody. The Foreign Office says it's supporting the family of a British woman who's been killed at a train station in Germany. The 31-year-old was stabbed in Rosenheim, south of Munich, early this morning. The 2 candidates in the Scottish Labour leadership race have backed fresh drilling in the North Sea. The UK government's expected to decide within weeks whether or not